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2: And if you've been otherwise engaged for the last few hours, that's probably the only reason you won't be aware that you too have returned to Mount Temple for a special performance marking 50 years since the band first came together. Bono, The Edge, Adam and Larry took to the stage just after 2 this afternoon, performing for students and staff at the school where the story began. 25th of September, 1976, a group of teenagers gathered at Mullins Home on the north side after a certain notice was placed on the school board looking for musicians. This is one of Larry's teachers explaining how it all played out.
3: One day I said, God has a specific purpose and reason for each one of us to do in life. And then Larry's hand went up so fast in that back seat, and he said it so strongly. He said, I only want to be a drummer in a band, miss. And so what I say is the blonde-haired boy in the back row and all of us listening had no idea where that was going to go. I just tended to look at notices, especially as I was walking past. And I think it was on that notice board there. I'm a drummer, anyone will want to form a band.
4: Yeah, drummer seeks musicians to form a band, is what he says. Yeah.
3: But it was smallish, and I remember pulling it back and looking at it. Yes, I thought, oh, Larry is doing something about what's on his mind. So this was after what he said in the classroom.
2: Miss Shirley, as she was known to the lads. If you'd like to see more of you two live at Mount Temple as it happened today, go and have a look at our social channels at Radio Nova 100. Our Louise was in the crowd, and this is what it sounded like. This is just students, teachers, and maybe some select invited guests. I don't know, because it's a functioning school, obviously, during the day. You wouldn't be able to just rock in there.

50 years later, amazing. You too. Live in Mount Temple. There is a brilliant little video if you want to go to the Irish Times YouTube channel. Roisin Ingle talks to her. And it's a nice trip down memory lane from the people that knew them at such a young age. End O'Dowd was on video for that as well. Well worth a little look if you get a chance over the weekend. More seriously addictive music news always at nova.ie.

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1: In cinemas, Heart of the Beast is a grippy new survival thriller starring Brad Pitt as a retired Special Forces soldier who survives a plane crash deep in the freezing Alaskan wilderness with his dog.
2: Good job, buddy. 58 miles. 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
1: The absolute highlight of the film is the co-star combat dog named Odin. The emotional bond between the two carries the entire story as they battle the hostile elements. Honestly, this could have been a five-star movie if it didn't include two particular scenes. You'll know them when you see them. Still, it's a thrilling adventure with a whole lot of heart. Dog lovers pack the tissues. Heart of the Beast gets 3.5 woofs from me. Clint Treberg, your man at the movies. Thanks to Manhattan Popcorn. Guaranteed not to make it past the movie trailers on Radio Nova.

0: Hey, it's Dee Woods, and as a wise man once said,
1: crunchy, it's Friday.
0: Amen to that. I'll be here tonight to kickstart your weekend with 3 hours of seriously addictive Friday Night 80s. So if you're in the mood for a bit of this, or this, then you know where to be tonight from 7.
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1: The long and winding road to McCartney's front door and Dolly Parton's last recording is an Irish one.
2: This is Radio Nova.
1: Maybe it's a cool thing to own. Maybe it's scraping the barrel. I don't know. You can make up your own mind. The key to the front door of 20 Forthland Road in Liverpool is going up for auction soon, and it's expected to take in around 2 to 3,000 quid. Now, in case you didn't get the reference to Forthland Road, it's the house where Paul McCartney lived as a young fella and wrote early Beatles songs with John Lennon.

0: So there's a little mention for Fortland Road. And of course, inside that house, McCartney had good memories too.
1: There's the bog, which was the acoustic chamber.
2: The acoustic chamber?
3: Everything sounds better in the bog. Doesn't it?
2: Absolutely.
1: You go out here, it's like it doesn't sound as good. I would spend hours in here. I'm with my guitar. She loves you, yeah.
0: So the key was given in 1965 to a massive Beatles fan after Paul and his family moved out. And now she's parting with it after treasuring it for six decades. October 7th is the auction date. You know what? Now that I explain it, it's kind of cool, but also slightly weird because it's a key that can be cut many times. Anyway, U2, as you may have heard, yesterday announced their 16th studio album, Carnival de Luz, and it's coming out on November 13th. Did you know that the album contains a track called Torn, which is a duet between Bono and Dolly Parton that U2 say is Dolly's final recorded vocal performance? This is the band's 50th year, therefore 50 years after Larry Mullen Jr. placed his famous handwritten notice on the wall of Mount Temple School in Dublin, seeking musicians to form a band. Actually passing the school today, there's a little bit of activity at the school, U2-wise, and fans gathered outside and black cars with tinted out windows and security and things like that. Anyway, this is a new song from U2. It's called Silencio.

0: Isn't YouTube stuff funny? Because it's always familiar yet brand new. I suppose it's a formula. Anyway, that's new from U2. It came out yesterday and the new album is November 13th. There's more seriously addictive music news all of the time at nova.ie.
1: I'm in the pub.

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2: It's 6 o'clock. Good morning. I'm Ruth O'Connell. A spokesperson for residents of a predominantly nationalist area of Portadown has ruled out doing deals with police or the UK government after blocking a loyalist parade. Members of the Orange Order were given permission to pass Garvaghy Road for the first time in almost 30 years. The community opposed it and will meet the Northern Ireland Secretary and the PSNI's Chief Constable this morning. There are reports that police Land Rovers blocked an attempt by a group of men to carry out the parade around 4 a.m. Brendan McCune speaks for the Garvaghy Road Residents Coalition.
3: The demand that we have of them is the same demand that I said the other day. We have the right to live in peace in our own community.
2: The Taoiseach says the government will take a wide range of measures in the budget to try to help people with the cost of living amid the energy crisis. The government's already met with a number of representative organisations and will continue to engage with them. Micheál Martin's comments follow a meeting organised by a group of fuel protesters in the Midlands yesterday. The Taoiseach says the energy crisis has created a very serious situation.
4: Well, over the last year, the government has taken a range of measures to try and alleviate the pressures on families as a result of the fuel and energy crisis brought about by the war in the Middle East, and particularly the US-Iran war, and also, of course, the Ukraine-Russian situation, all of which has exacerbated prices and has created a very serious situation. People have a right to protest, but equally it has to be done within a proper framework.
2: Meanwhile, over 465,000 households are set to receive the fuel allowance payments this week. Social Protection Minister Dara Cleary's announced the start of the scheme to help people with heating costs this winter. The payment is made at the weekly rate of €38, or two instalment payments of €532 each. Minister Cleary says he's expanding the payment this year so more people can benefit.
5: I've expanded the fuel allowance considerably, allowing over 50,000 families who are on the working family payment to avail of the payments since last January, and we've also increased it since last year. Since this time last year, it was increased in budget 2026 by €5 a week to €38. It'll continue, as I said, right up until the spring.
2: The Green Party leader is blasting the decision to make players vote ahead of last night's Ireland match against Israel. Roderick O'Gorman says it only divides the team after Gavin Bazunu pulled out ahead of Ireland's win. He's accusing the FAI senior leadership of failing to listen to and understand the mood of football fans. Deputy O'Gorman's unhappy about the pressure put on players.
6: They outsource the decision to play this match onto the individual conscience of the players. And I think it is hugely unfair to put this call on the shoulders of young players at the beginning of their careers.
2: A man in his 30s has been charged in connection with the fatal hit and run in Kerry. A 17-year-old boy died following a collision involving a van on the N69 Drummin Upper in Listowel after 3 a.m. on Saturday. The man is due to appear in court later this morning. There's been a slowdown in the rate at which house prices are rising across the country. The cost of homes has risen 3% over the past year, around half the rate of increase seen a year earlier. The latest report by property website daft.ie shows the average price of a home nationally is just under €445,000. Its author Ronan Lyne says there's a slowdown across the board.
7: In some places like Dublin, it's faster, and in other places like Munster, it's a little bit slower. But in general, there's an easing of market conditions, and that's connected to an increase in availability. There are more homes available on the market at the moment than there have been for the last little while. And that suggests that there's a turn in market conditions.
2: And all tickets for the Oasis Live 27 shows have been snapped up. They have completely sold out after 3 days of on-sale windows this week. At the weekend, Oasis are due to play Slane Castle on September 4th and 5th. Pre-registered fans were randomly selected to receive a unique non-transferable code to see the Gallagher Brothers. That's your news at 4 minutes past six.
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0: Radio Nova with PJ and Jim REM to start us off on your Monday. How are we, everybody? Hey, everybody.
1: Hey, everybody. Hey, we're still alive.
0: Everybody, there's only you and me here, but anyway.
1: Yeah.
0: I know, hopefully the Nova Nation are in fine form after their weekend. That's by sounds of things. PJ Gallagher had a very good weekend.
1: I was absolutely upside down from one end to the next.
0: Which is
1: upside down.
0: I'm here for that, I have to say. It's
1: upside
0: actually
1: down.
0: I really enjoy you re-embracing the kind of PJ Gallagher I used to know. You know what I mean? You went through your phases of kind of like being super fit and super kind of like, you know, hey, no evil food shall pass my lips.
1: Yeah.
0: To being kind of like, my God, where can I get more?
1: Just put the sugar in my shit. I know, yeah. I've gone off the rails. I do have to rein it in again.
0: I do think you're... No, but you're very next entertaining. Month. When you're off the rails, you're very entertaining.
1: Yeah, well, I try not to be. I am trying to just get in trouble, but people keep laughing. And, well, I guess that just means I'll have to try harder.
2: 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Seriously addictive.

0: 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It is Morning Glory with Apple Green. Great food makes every journey better. M&S Food at Apple Green offers a selection of sandwiches, cookies and more on-the-go favourites. Morning to you. Good to have you with us. Thank you for letting us hang with you on your Monday. Hopefully you're in good form. Good weekend behind you and all of that. Paul's been on just to let us know that there's a breakdown on the M50 heading southbound. It's outside lane, a hard shoulder. It's not blocking the lane. It's just rubberneckers, apparently, according to Paul, that are causing some problems there.
1: Ah, we'll just keep moving, for goodness sake.
0: Anyway, Paul, thanks for letting us know. Right, we get stuck into the old celeb birthdays, will we?
1: Yes, let's do it, yeah.
0: What have we got for you here? Naomi Watts is going to start us off. Naomi Watts, the Aussie actress, star of things like Mulholland Drive, which I never saw.
1: No.
0: And King Kong. You know the remake of King Kong they did?
1: Yeah, I did.
0: Did you ever get around to watching that?
1: I didn't, no. Sure, I used to work with him every morning. You know, I'll be in here. I just ask you about it. You can tell me all about it.
0: Well, anyway, I was in this movie with Naomi Watts, right?
1: Yeah. What was she like?
0: Sound. That's the only thing I kind of know her from. Did you see Mulholland Drive? No.
1: No, that wouldn't be my thing at all.
0: Right.
1: Yeah, I don't know.
0: Apparently, she's the daughter of a former Pink Floyd roadie. That's a mad bit of trivia to have.
1: We're hardly a nepo baby, really. I used to lift blocks for your man. You know,
0: yeah, used to carry the amplifier for your man.
1: She was in The Ring. She was the mother in The Ring.
0: Is The Ring the one where they crawl out with the telly?
1: Yes, yeah, right. Yeah. One of the best horror films ever made, I think.
0: Right.
1: Jeepers, that scared the absolute bee crawlies out of me.
0: That takes a bit of doing.
1: It really did.
0: To scare you.
1: Jeepers, it really scared me, that film. Brilliant.
0: Man of steel that you are.
1: Well, no, only maybe these days. So I have nothing to lose now. she was great in that. But other than that, I honestly wouldn't know. I wouldn't honestly know.
0: Take a stab at the old age then for Naomi Watts.
1: 57.
0: Oh, very well done. 58. But I'm actually, because I would have predicted she was a lot younger.
1: I
0: suppose. I'm judging that time we were together in that movie King Kong. But I would have thought she was younger. But anyway, yeah. You got close. 58.
1: She was hanging out with a prehistoric animal at the time.
0: Also on the acting front, I know even less about this person. Mira Sorvino is celebrating her birthday today. American actress. She won a Best Supporting Oscar from Mighty Aphrodite. Do you remember that back in the day?
1: Mighty Aphrodite, no.
0: Never heard of it. That's all I have for you. That's all I can give you. I thought Oscar winning actress, though, probably be somebody you'd know.
1: Yeah.
0: It's kind of like one of those names.
1: Yeah, I know the name. I can't think of anything she was in.
0: Correct.
1: That's it then. I'll just have to...
0: Yeah.
1: I don't even have a face. I've nothing. I've absolutely zero.
0: Okay. I tell you what. Think Neck of the Woods of Naomi Watts. That's a bit of a help.
1: Oh. So 55.
0: 59.
1: Right, I went the wrong way. Of course I did.
0: That's okay.
1: Feckin'
0: anyway, look, back on solid ground for you now. Hilary Duff is celebrating her birthday today.
1: Can we do Mira Sorvino again?
0: Hilary Duff, famous to a lot of people as Lizzie McGuire from the TV show. But then, of course, she had her own musical career. Very much not for the Nova Nation. But in fairness, I thought it might have fallen into your kind of general genre.
1: Yes, okay. Yes, Hilary Duff.
0: She's kind of like... she's like a...
1: Blonde.
0: No, well, yeah. She's probably like a poor man's Miley Cyrus. Maybe.
1: Yeah.
0: That's probably a terrible description.
1: I don't think so, but considering Miley aims a lot at the poor man as it is. She's 45?
0: 39.
1: Right.
0: 39 for me.
1: Again, I wouldn't know her if she walked into the room.
0: Yeah. Okay, admittedly, so, it was a little
1: this
0: bit
1: is
0: of a,
1: tough now.
0: It was a little bit of a struggle, I will grant you that. Okay, but this one definitely is okay for you. Dita Von Teese.
1: Ah, good on Dita Von Teese. Yeah, she's been around for ages now. Brought back the whole, whatchamacallit, that was forgotten about for a very long time.
0: Are you trying to think of burlesque?
1: That's it. She brought her, yes. Brought back with the whatchamacallit, the old fluffy knocker, and the paddle.
0: That's
1: and all that, yeah.
0: Yeah, yeah. And you can't beat a bit of feather in front of the, I tell you.
1: Yeah, a bit of well-placed fluff, or well-placed pom-pom, or
0: vital,
1: something like that.
0: Vital.
1: And the old music and all.
0: And once married to Marilyn Manson, that must have been a weird...
1: What a weird relationship that must have been.
0: That's a strange...
1: Seriously, yeah.
0: Yeah. And what was... Didn't she have her own TV show?
1: She did, and I cannot remember what was on it. Or what way it
0: was. She was running like a tattoo parlor or something, was she?
1: No, that was...
0: Oh, no.
1: That's Kat Von D.
0: Kat Von D,
1: yeah,
0: I'm thinking
1: that was, LA Inc. with Kat Von D, yeah.
0: So did Dita Von T's have a separate thing? She did have a TV show.
1: I can't remember what it was, though. If it was a burlesque type show, a burlesque focused show, I think it might have been.
0: Okay.
1: I'm not really sure, to be honest.
0: I'm getting a shaky nod from the other side of the glass. Said never happened. It's a figment of both of our imaginations.
1: No, I don't.
0: I think both of us were weirdly confusing her with Kat Von D, to be honest.
1: I wouldn't.
0: In different ways.
1: I don't know. Yeah, but easy mistake to make, but. Yeah, I'm going to say Dita Von Teese would be around longer than Kat Von D. She'd be a bit older. I'd say she's in her 60s now. She could be 61 now.
0: 54.
1: Ah, well.
0: 54 for Dita Von Teese. Right, back on the music. One again, not for the Nova Nation, but big 80s hiss. Jennifer Rush is celebrating her birthday today. Power of Love, remember that? Huge number one all over the world.
1: Yeah, I remember that, yeah. I really like that. I know it's naff and everything, you know.
0: Mid-80s thereabouts.
1: It's so, like, you know, dramatic and melodramatic. The power.
0: Yeah. Is that one? I'm your lady and you're...
1: Yeah.
0: It's one of them, isn't it?
1: You are my man. Yeah.
0: Whenever
1: just, you're rich for me.
0: Straight away, yeah, you know it's been butchered many, many, many times in karaoke.
1: Oh, God.
0: Let's just say women of a certain age.
1: Yeah, from Dublin. You know?
0: Yeah.
1: I am your lady.
0: Correct.
1: And you are my man.
0: Yeah. There's people everywhere who have made that their speciality.
1: Oh, definitely. Yeah.
0: And who have been egged on by their mates.
1: Oh, yes.
0: Marty, and you do a great Jennifer Rush. You grew up in
1: Yeah, not you, Sharon. DJ,
0: she does a great Jennifer Rush.
1: Yeah, Sharon's all gone all Elaine Page.
0: Jennifer Rush.
1: Jennifer Rush, she's 67, is she?
0: Not bad, man. Not bad. No. 66. 66 for Jennifer Rush. Right, one of our own. Again, not for the Nova Nation, but still. And it's gas. We were only talking about his mate the other day. Finbar Fury is celebrating his birthday today. Wow.
1: He knocked me dead.
0: What a reaction. What a reaction.
1: I was starstruck with the mention of his name.
0: The mention of Finbar Fury induces a massive yawn. I'm sure Finbar would be disgusted about that.
1: Maybe, yeah.
0: Absolutely disgusted. But it was only... Was it only... The other side of the weekend that we were talking about Davey Arter.
1: I did meet Finbar Fury once and I couldn't believe it. He's so knowledgeable about motorbike racing.
0: You're serious?
1: It took me really by surprise, yeah. Yeah, he was there going, wherever he lived on, I can't remember, maybe it was the Armagh track or something like that.
0: Yeah.
1: But he lived on one of the road racing tracks. And he was there, he was giving me the whole, you see the motorbikes and they be going fast on it, and your man riding fast cloud must be great. He'd be flying around the place. Really? Yeah, sure, he'd need a
0: Where party. Exactly is Finbar Fury from?
1: I don't know.
0: I just couldn't quite get it from the accent.
1: It was more from people who asked for the Fury Brothers, you know, the Fury Brothers.
0: Yeah, they have that one by the Fury Brothers.
1: Yeah, that one by the Fury.
0: Now, I have to tell you that it is his special birthday for Finbar Fury today.
1: Oh, goodness. Well, he's 80 today.
0: Yes, he is.
1: Good man, well Finbar
0: done.
1: Fury.
0: Well done. Right, on to another one of your specialities, the world of Formula One. Mika Häkkinen is celebrating his birthday today. Formula One world champion, two-time world champion, actually, yeah. Mika Häkkinen. Finnish race car driver.
1: Yes.
0: Right.
1: Don't know. I remember he was in the PlayStation game when I used to play it.
0: Was his dad famous? Or maybe it's the other way around.
1: That was Jerry the Hack of him.
0: Jerry the Hack of him?
1: Yeah, different fella altogether.
0: He was a go-kart champion.
1: I don't know. Again, this is I'm really out of touch with a lot of the ones we're doing today.
0: Yeah.
1: To be honest, I remember him around.
0: Say you're out of touch in general, really, are you? Kind of like, you've yet to come back to the full land of the living.
1: Yes, as the word today was very much relevant. But he was definitely around at the same time as Schumacher and all of that sort of stuff.
0: Yeah.
1: That's his era.
0: Yeah.
1: So that puts an age on him where you'd say he's early 60s. I'd say he's 62.
0: You're not a million miles away. 58.
1: Ah, right.
0: 58 okay. for Mika Häkkinen. And I'll just throw this one in at the end for no reason other than it's a ridiculous name. It is the birthday today of Moon Unit Zappa.
1: Moon Unit.
0: Moon Unit Zappa.
1: Well, it's obviously Frank Zappa's kids.
0: Absolutely.
1: Moon Unit.
0: Moon Unit Zappa is celebrating her birthday today. Apparently a singer and actress in her own right.
1: Moon Unit.
0: And would a name like Moon Unit, Zappy, you'd imagine you'd have heard of much if she'd have done
1: funny
0: anything.
1: Funny enough, yeah, not huge amounts. It's made, that's like, honest to God, Moon Unit. It's like calling your kid Headcase McCabe. Isn't it?
0: Yeah. I brushed over that one.
1: Headcase. Yeah.
0: It came up for contention, but I let it go.
1: There's Headcase and Spacer. And
0: a grub helmet.
1: A grub helmet. Yeah. Girl Pelvet was the firstborn.
0: He was, yeah.
1: Yeah. Such a ridiculous thing to call a kid.
0: I mean, you've got to be fairly sure that you're either so wealthy that, you know, they'll never have to do anything in their life.
1: Yeah, yeah, yeah.
0: Just go around just being called Moon Unit.
1: Yeah.
0: Or else you've got to, I don't know. I mean, I don't know what the hell is. Well, obviously, I suspect Frank Zappa probably, you know, he may have had a slightly loose grip on reality at the time he was naming that child.
1: Imagine she wanted to be a plumber, no?
0: Yeah, that's what I'm saying.
1: How's it going? Moon Unit, no.
0: Yeah.
1: No.
0: Although, it would have been brilliant if she'd gone into, I don't know, become an astronaut or something.
1: Yeah.
0: With a name like Moon Unit.
1: Imagine, what chance have I got now that it's either an astronaut or nothing?
0: Exactly.
1: Yeah, I have to be an astronaut. Watch out. Look how slim you left me opportunities. Moon Unit.
0: Yeah.
1: Your brother toilet brush isn't as happy.
0: Exactly.
1: Yeah.
0: Yeah, you got the better end of that stick.
1: You got the better end of it. Toilet brush, all he can do is clean up after himself. That's it. So I got to say, Moon Unit, I haven't got a clue. She's 51.
0: Not bad. 59.
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0: Radio Nova with PJ and Jim. Start me up from the Rolling Stones. Morning to you. Good to have you with us. Thank you for that. Appreciate it. 087-188-100 if you want to give us a shout. We're about to head over to Brona. Get the lowdown on the old headlines and weather and stuff. Chilly one this morning, wasn't it?
1: It is, yeah. First time the bike said it was below 10 degrees on the way
0: in. Yeah, first time that the old Bing went off to tell you it was kind of like, you know.
1: Oh, your warning in your car.
0: Yeah, yeah. Chilly,
1: warning, warning.
0: But I think it's meant to be kind of bright at least today, isn't it? It's meant to be kind of...
1: Yeah, well, it'll be nice again. It's just that you can steal the autumn creep now, can't you? Yeah. The autumn creep as in, like, you know, creeping in. Not that he's a person that hides in the bushes.
0: I was just going to say, I've been called worse.
1: Yeah.
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3: Good morning, guys. Here's the top three stories this morning. The Taoiseach has said the government will take a wide range of measures in the budget to try to help people with the cost of living amid the energy crisis. Meanwhile, over 465,000 households are set to receive the fuel allowance payments this week. And protesters have mostly dispersed after blocking a significant route in Northern Ireland. In sport, the Republic of Ireland won 3-0 against Israel in a highly controversial Nations League fixture in Hungary last night. Meanwhile, the FAI's president, Paul Cook, admits the association are still unaware of what potential sanctions they could have faced for not fulfilling the fixture. And Shelburne are waking up this morning as the new Women's FAI Cup champions. And the weather, dry and bright today with long spells of sunshine, hazy at times. Highest temperatures of 16 to 18 degrees. Now you're up to date. We'll have more details at 7. This is Brona for Nova.

0: Brad Pitt to have everybody going on about how good the dog was.
1: Yeah, well, he's at that age now, isn't he?
0: Suppose, yeah.
1: Yeah, he'd be like him.
0: You know, I was in and all as well. Were you? Which one were you?
1: He'd be one of those lads walking as Jack Russell at 3 o'clock in the morning soon. We all know one of them.
0: Absolutely. Brendan Bray is sending in his usual kind of photos. He always likes to keep us up to date with how Bray looks of a morning.
1: Yes, he does.
0: Thanks for that.
1: Still there. So it is, yeah.
0: Still there, absolutely. What else we got going on? Who's this now? Morning Monday Skid and Jim. Have a good day. I don't know. I'm not sure what
1: to make. Morning Monday.
0: Morning Monday Skid and Jim. Maybe it's predictive text.
1: Yeah, I don't know what that is, yeah.
0: Brendan, our early morning shuffers on.
1: Anyway.
0: Morning, lads. Frank, oh, right, okay. I think I'm going to be able to, I should be able to work this out. Joan was on. I think she's talking about Frank Zappa's other kid. It's Moon Unit Zappa's birthday today.
1: Yes.
0: One of Frank Zappa's kids. And apparently, according to Joan, his other kids are called Dweezil.
1: Yeah.
0: Amis and Diva.
1: I just don't understand. I mean, fair enough, whatever. But none of them are as bad as Moon Unit. In fact, the other ones are okay in some acceptable level.
0: Dweezil.
1: Okay, Dweezil, I don't know. You could get away with it.
0: According to Joan, you need to look up why his son is called Dweezil.
1: I've never wanted to look up anything less in my life. Ever in my life.
0: I tried, Joan.
1: If there's information I'd be sad I could get. And it's rare that I would say that.
0: Security guard Julian and a few others, in fairness, have been on to point out that Finbar Fury, who's celebrating his birthday today, significant birthday, he's 80 today, that despite your brilliant accent, he's actually from Dublin. He's from Ballyfermot.
1: Finbar Fury. Would you be too to talk if he did?
0: But they have confirmed he is absolutely sound. Security guard Julian even had a meal with him at a charity do. And they were lovely.
1: He's a brilliant fella,
0: and it's very hard to be sound around security guard Julian.
1: I know, yes, sure, imagine. He ruined Finbar's dinner, that's for sure. And he was still nice to him.
0: Exactly. What else we got? Morning, gentlemen. Myself and the lads are heading to Sherkin Island.
1: Oh, right, yeah, beautiful.
0: Where's that?
1: Yes, beautiful place.
0: For a job, can you give Jack and Bob a shout out from Phoenix to cheer them up? Sherkin Island. I thought Niall would have had it up on the screen by now.
1: I think it's off Cork.
0: Right.
1: So
0: maybe has he? Oh, hang on a second.
1: No, he hasn't.
0: Right.
1: And don't be encouraging him to give us answers. I hate when he gives us answers.
0: I don't know whether Jerry is saying this in a good or a bad way, but he's texting to say PJ's nearly on the telly more than Doughty O'Shea nowadays. It's kind of hard to know which way to take that, is it?
1: Yeah. I'm hosted the roles of At Boy now in a few weeks as well.
0: Wow. All right. Yeah. Wes is on about something called a Donegal kiss. I don't know. What has happened to people today?
1: You know what a Donegal kiss is now, come on. You don't remember the Donegal kiss from our podcast?
0: Oh, the podcast.
1: Yes, my God.
0: Was I there for that? Was I there for that?
1: Yeah, no, I can totally understand why you block it out. It's absolutely outrageous, carry on from the two of us.
0: Was it? Why can I never remember stuff we do on the podcast?
1: Well, it deserves a blackout, to be honest with
0: you. Does
1: it? The way we are carrying on. If people knew what you were saying there when you mentioned that.
0: Oh, really?
1: You don't remember
0: what
1: it
0: was? Was it Rudy?
1: Yeah. Can you not honestly remember what a Donegal kiss is?
0: Genuinely not. Oh, now I do. It was the sword fencing, wasn't it? No,
1: sort of, yeah. How you say hello and if you were having a moment.
0: Right, I get it now. Wes, what are you bringing that up for? It's a family show, will you? Get off, Wes. Don't be texting in anymore.
1: That was a private message to Jim. I think he was horrified you started reading that out now, I'll be honest with you.
0: Yeah. Wes, cop on to yourself, will you? Just texting in that muck. Yeah. Unbelievable. Also, somebody said, "More lads, happy Monday." While out in Howth yesterday having an ice cream with my wife, as she held her ice cream, a seagull came from nowhere and took it straight out of her hand.
1: Out in Howth?
0: Yeah.
1: Last seen riding an e-scooter up through Sutton Cross.
0: Bizarre. Also, all the usuals, the gang's all here. We got Dr. Sheila and there's Anne Mack has been on. And Navin Man, oh God.
1: Oh, thoughts with you at this difficult time.
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0: 2 in Eadhach Shochtonee, Squealadar 3 on Cade Taffeta Rinnedar. Via EP, the 3-hour on Marin's fastest selling 12-inch record in Erin. I'm Bob Marley, a gig Dernach and Shochton Show in Eadhach Upto. He collapsed during the set, August Kailaway playing their gun.
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0: Radio Nova with PJ and Jim. Morning to you. Good to have you with us. Thank you for that. Couple of Fab Fours back to back. You had the Beatles with Day Tripper. Actually, if you're a Beatles fan, this is the place to be this week.
1: It is, isn't it? There's a huge giveaway, isn't there?
0: Oh, yeah. The old Nova know-it-all a bit later on. There's a serious Beatles collector's item. If you're a Beatles fan, it'll be worth sticking around for. There's like, I don't know, billions of things in
1: it. Marty was going through it. Now, I fell asleep halfway through it, but he was going on about how brilliant it is if you're a Beatles fan.
0: It's a bit special, all right, so stick with us for that. And then ahead of that, of course, our own Fab Four of sorts, U2. Huge coverage, of course, about U2 and the new album launch and the anniversary, 50-year anniversary thing, and the impromptu gigs and all of that sort of stuff. I tell you, it's a fantastic insight into PJ and myself. We actually got invites to be there. We got, like, they were in touch.
1: Yeah.
0: Not you two themselves. The publicists and stuff were in touch, and it was like, you know.
1: Adam Clayton rang us. They're going to you. If one of the real members rang, or they're gone in.
0: But you get this thing, and it's like exclusive invite, non-transferable, blah, blah, blah. It's very special. You won't want them, everything like that. And we were sitting in a pub at the time.
1: We were.
0: It was like, are you going to go to that? Nah, you?
1: I was too late notice. We had plans.
0: Yeah. And it's great, isn't it?
1: Yeah.
0: Fantastic. Yeah, we've a loose relationship with the old kind of, you know, the glamorous world of...
1: I had to walk past it. And you walk past it. Now, we were invited and all. And I walked past it. I was going somewhere else. And I was there going, the road is blocked there. It's like, oh, back the other way and everything.
0: Yeah. But anyway... huge coverage in the new album and all that sort of stuff as well. Anyway, what have we got for you? So as I mentioned, the Beatles thing, that's huge on the old Nova Know-It-All a bit later on. The Nova Noise, €42,250 two chances for you to win on that. And also, very, very special day today. PJ and myself are going for 3 in a row. Yes, indeed. The Dickie Dip.
1: Yes, we
0: is
1: are
0: back.
1: Oh, I'm actually looking forward to it this time.
0: Yeah, no, it's
1: not
0: gonna be...
1: for being in the sea. That's crap. But the actual day is so brilliant. It's just a great thing to be a part of.
0: Yeah, we've got a serious drive on. It's going to be 3 in a row for PJ and myself. We've got a serious drive on to make sure that you're there with us. For that, we'll give you all of the details later on, and also a guarantee of no Donegal kiss going on in any way, shape, or form.
1: Nothing like that. All above board.
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4: REM Everybody Hurts. When that song was released in 1993, ouch, it didn't even make the top 20 of the States. But here in Ireland, we made it go top 10. Why? We appreciate good music here. We like a good arrangement of a song, nice strings. And also, I think we just like a good old moan. That's a good song to have a moan to. Or a cry, or a wail, or a rant, or whatever. I'll take it all.
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12: With the latest from the Nova newsroom, I'm Brona Cox. All tickets for Oasis Live 27 shows have been snapped up, and in sport, Ireland won 3-0 against Israel. But first, the Taoiseach has said the government will take a wide range of measures in the budget to try to help people with the cost of living amid the energy crisis. Micheál Martin said the government has already met with a number of representative organisations and will continue to engage with them. His comments follow a meeting organised by a group of fuel protesters in the Midlands yesterday. The Taoiseach says the energy crisis has created a very serious situation.
13: Well, over the last year, the government has taken a range of measures to try and alleviate the pressure on families as a result of the fuel and energy crisis brought about by the war in the Middle East, and particularly the US-Iran war, and also, of course, the Ukraine-Russian situation, all of which has exacerbated prices and has created a very serious situation. People have a right to protest, but equally it has to be done within a proper framework.
12: Meanwhile, over 465,000 households are set to receive the fuel allowance payments this week. Social Protection Minister Derek Leary has announced the start of the scheme to help people with heating costs this winter. The payment is made at the weekly rate of €38, or two instalment payments of €532 each. In the north, protesters have mostly dispersed after being told there'll be a fresh process to address the Drumcree dispute. Sinn Féin's First Minister Michelle O'Neill joined thousands of demonstrators in Portadown, trying to stop the Loyalist Orange Order marching down the mainly nationalist Garavahy Road. The highly contentious parade was allowed for the first time in 28 years. Some members of the Orange Order remain in the area this morning, and it's reported that police blocked an attempt to carry out the parade at around 4 a.m. Northern Ireland Secretary Sir Chris Bryant, who's meeting police and residents later, believes communication is key.
14: It's inevitable that people have their very strongly held views, and it's my job to try and help people bridge those kind of gaps. But I do want people to find it in their hearts to make a compromise, because it's only compromise that's going to get us through these difficult moments.
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12: And all tickets for Oasis Live 27 shows have been snapped up. They have officially sold out after 3 days of on-sale windows this weekend. Oasis are due to play Slane Castle on September 4th and 5th. Nova News. Sport and weather are next.
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12: Starting with soccer, Republic of Ireland manager Heimir Hallgrímsson says tough times helped to find leaders in his squad. His team won 3-0 against Israel in a highly controversial Nations League fixture in Hungary last night. The FAI had been urged to withdraw in protest against the ongoing conflict in Gaza, and goalkeeper Gavin Bazunu opted out of the squad for the game. Bazunu is set to return for Thursday's match against Austria in Dublin. Meanwhile, the FAI's president Paul Cook admits the association are still unaware of what potential sanctions they could have faced for not fulfilling the fixture. Cook said UEFA had not made any threats of punishments beyond awarding Israel a 3-0 win should Ireland have opted not to play. He added that he felt the FAI handled the week quite well and that the players are a credit to the nation. Elsewhere, Shelburne are waking up this morning as the new Women's FAI Cup champions. They spoiled Athlone's push for a double-double, beating the Premier Division champions 3-1 at Tallaght Stadium yesterday. And in rugby, Beth Buttermere is celebrating her first Ireland cap after helping the women's side return to winning ways in the WXV Global Series. The 21-year-old Munster hooker came off the bench during yesterday's 31-24 victory over Japan in Galway. And that's your sport.
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12: Dry and bright today with long spells of sunshine, hazy at times. Highest temperatures of 16 to 18 degrees. 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

0: Radio Nova with PJ and Jim, Heroes from David Bowie. Morning to you. Good to have you with us. Thank you for that. There's a bit of a breakdown in the auxiliary lane on the N3 northbound. Bit of early traffic news for you between junctions 1 and 2 on the N3 northbound breakdown there. So watch out for that. 0871818100 if you want to give us a shout. Loads going on. Beatle fans, huge prize for you on the Nova Know It All this week. A couple of chances at the Nova Noise. €42,250. And a big day. We're going to kick off our campaign, our launch of the Dicky Dip for 2026. We'll give you all the details. Hopefully we're going to get lots of you involved with us on the day. Looking forward to it, as PJ said, this year. Three in a row. And then, we'll be keep this going. And we'll go the drive for five.
1: The drive for five, yeah.
0: The magnificent seven. Anyway, we're getting ahead of ourselves. In the meantime, though, as you know, my learned friend and colleague, PJ Gallagher here, is the ultimate animal lover. Big advocate for the furry friends.
1: Yes, yeah.
0: And all that sort of stuff.
1: And even the not-so-furry friends.
0: But even he draws the line at this.
1: When you hear some stories, you just go, ah, for God's sake, at what level do you just say, enough now, enough of this? This woman called Dunha Will is her name, strange name, but she's known as the Outback Whisperer on Instagram.
0: Right.
1: And she claims that she is an animal telepath, that she can speak to the animals, much like Dr. Doolittle was supposed to do many, many years ago. She can talk to the animals and understand them telepathically, obviously. Not sitting there having a chat. Well, they are, but, just brain to brain. Right. No one else can hear it. And she said she met an elephant there last week. She met an elephant, right?
0: Yeah.
1: And she met an elephant there against, a place to keep elephants, I suppose. And she said she was chatting away to the elephant. And she's seen the elephant. And she goes, I'm going to have a chat with her, Ranny the elephant, right?
0: Right.
1: And the lads that work there says, don't be talking to that elephant. That's a dangerous elephant. And she goes, no, I can feel that I need to have a chat now. Right. And the elephant said, I've killed four men, says the elephant. It's like a Father Ted episode. I killed a man, Ted. The elephant says, I've killed four men.
0: Right.
1: And that's why they're saying, don't be talking to me, because I killed him. I says, and what happened? And she goes, well, look, I don't just snap out of nowhere, the elephant says. I'm genuinely not making this up.
0: I love this sort of basic level of the conversation.
1: Yeah, so, I know.
0: You know.
1: And this is an actual quote. Look, I don't just snap out of nowhere, says the elephant. And she says, I could just, I was having a hard time. And, she wanted to have kids, the elephant, and she couldn't.
0: Right.
1: Where she was and everything. And she's a couple of, missed opportunities and everything. And then,
0: She was in love with this particular elephant who had no interest in her, was it?
1: Yeah, fell in love with a rhino.
0: It's just never meant to be.
1: Wasn't it? He has to live his rhino life.
0: It's a bit like Romeo and Juliet.
1: Yeah.
0: And then rhinos and elephants.
1: Ranny the elephant packed their trunks. She killed four men in the circus. Well, obviously, with a flubbity flub. And that's what she did. And they were having an L chat. And this one, Dunha Will, the Outback Whisperer, said she could, she could feel the despair in the elephant straight away. And she wanted to explain to the handlers that this is what the story is.
0: Just out of curiosity, did anybody else know about the four men that Ranny the elephant killed? Was it like, did anybody go and do a bit of fact checking and see?
1: I don't
0: know. Who were they? Or where were they?
1: But that's it. They said she was a dangerous elephant. They didn't say she was a murderer or anything like that.
0: Right.
1: So we don't know about this, But it's a gas, isn't it? These telepathic animal whisperers, they never meet animals with normal pasts. It's always something.
0: Yeah.
1: Well, it's like the people also, that do reincarnation.
0: But also, it's very difficult to it's a very difficult thing to test. It's not like you can sit there and go, right, what's he saying now? Is that what you said? Is she right there? It's not like you can, It's very, she can turn around and make a story very interesting. Oh, this elephant killed four men. What are you going to do to say, she never said that?
1: I know.
0: It's a ridiculous
1: rubbish
0: thing.
1: And even animals that can talk, you get them together and she'll say, the parrot is after saying that he flew here. Against all odds, and he was chased by a lion when he was trying. And then they're like to the pirate, is that true? And he goes, probably wants a cracker.
0: Yeah.
1: And you go, is that
0: exactly.
1: You can talk, but they still send these mad telepathic things. And they never talk to an animal that has no issues, yeah. They never meet an old dog. So how are you getting on? Grand, huh? Yeah.
0: Yeah. Yeah.
1: He's great, yeah?
0: Yeah, feeds me properly.
1: Yeah,
0: we go for a walk every day.
1: We go off late. There's this squirrel, I'm mad to catch him.
0: Yeah.
1: I love the smell of an old other bum then when I'll be walking around with the lads and, as long as it's feasible and, we come home, it's fairly regular, it's great,
0: Yeah.
1: He's getting on a bit. shares his dinner with me if I'm lucky. And I had the runs there last week, but sure, look, what can you do? I couldn't open the door myself.
0: But wait, does she?
1: They never do that.
0: Does she claim to be able to do anything with the information she gets? Like, no. Is she a counsellor as well as a telepath?
1: Yes, yes. Oh no, she can talk them through it. Yeah.
0: Oh,
1: yeah,
0: right. Okay.
1: Not
0: right.
1: A qualified That's... one, obviously. No, you know, just gives.
0: Yeah, because I was going to say, where? What university is that?
1: Yeah, yeah. Where do you learn? Like, where do you train?
0: To be a telepathic counsellor.
1: No, you just turn up. You just know or you don't know, Jim. You're It's either for you or it isn't, you know.
0: Yeah.
1: Suppose, like, you often yourself feel the call to the wild.
0: Yeah.
1: You'd have a great chat with her.
0: Thankfully, I managed to express myself to normal humans, like yourself. Well, actually, normal humans and yourself.
1: I don't know. Maybe someone would walk in here one day and say, Peter, you know that big gorilla can't actually. No one else can hear them but you.
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0: Radio Nova with BJ and Jim. It is Morning Glory with M&S Food at Apple Green. From breakfast on the go to dinner tonight, you can pop in and pick up your favourites. Morning to you. Good to have you with us. Thank you for that. 087-1818-100 if you want to get in touch. I have to apologise to Ailish. When I was giving out that little bit of traffic news earlier on. And I started by saying there's been a bit of a breakdown. She thought I was talking about you. So... Apologies, Ailish.
1: Thank you for worrying, Ailish. I appreciate your sentiment, Jeff.
0: It's all good. It's just an issue on the N3. No need to worry about it. We'll give you a full update very shortly. And, of course, on the way, we've got a chance to play again this week on the Nova Noise. First play for a brand new week, €42,250. And we're getting very close to the time where we've been told there's rumours flying around that there's some big news on the way for the Nova Noise.
1: Yes.
0: Coming fairly shortly. So the question is, will we make it or will we get ourselves a winner today? Hopefully, fingers crossed. You probably still have time to check out nova.ie/Nova Noise to check out all the previous guesses and the clues before we play in around about 10 minutes.
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1: We all know that school days are filled with learning, social development and fun. 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

0: Yeah, here we go. Fresh week on the Nova Noise. Another week playing for huge, huge cash. The jackpot, €42,250 for this. There it is. Let's get it started.
1: Let's get it done. We know something's about to happen, but let's give it away before we even get the chance to talk about it. Mm. You know what to do at this stage. 444-0410.
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0: First check on the traffic front. That breakdown on the N3 outbound is between the M50 flyover and Junction 2 Blanchardstown. It's blocking the left lane at the moment. Inbound on the N3, busy after Junction 4 Cluny to Junction 2 Blanchardstown. M50 southbound, slow now from Junction 4 Ballymun to Junction 6 Blanchardstown. Queue on the R139 westbound at Clonshock Road Junction. Traffic on St. John's Road inbound is solid, we're told, from Military Road Junction. Donnybrook Road north bound backed up from Anglesey Bridge. Temple Oak Road inbound delays there begin at Rathdown Park. Church Street inbound slow approaching the Quays, and Phibsborough Road inbound backed up from its usual spot at Hart's Corner. Any updates you have for us? 087-18-18-100. Nova Traffic is with Windsor Nissan. 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Now it's your turn. Book your test drive today. See windsor.ie.
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4: Good morning, guys. Here's the top three stories this morning. The Social Protection Minister says the fuel allowance payment is rising by €5 to €38 weekly. Sinn Féin wants an urgent EU parliamentary meeting after the decision to allow the Drumcree parade. And the rate at which house prices are rising has slowed to 3% across the country. In sport, the Republic of Ireland won 3-0 against Israel in a highly controversial Nations League fixture in Hungary last night. Meanwhile, the FAI's president, Paul Cook, admits the association are still unaware of what potential sanctions they could have faced for not fulfilling the fixture. And Shelburne are waking up this morning as the new Women's FAI Cup champions. And the weather, dry and bright today with long spells of sunshine, hazy at times. Highest temperatures of 16 to 18 degrees. Now you're up to date. We'll have more details at 8. This is Brona for Nova.

0: Yes, it is. Brand new week playing on the Nova Noise. Rumours abound. There's big news on the way surrounding the Nova Noise in the not-too-distant future. In fact, potentially just days away. But anyway, maybe it won't be relevant. Maybe we'll find ourselves a winner. That would be a much better plan.
1: It would definitely be the best thing. And we, on this show, we were so mad to do it.
0: Absolutely. This is it, of course. All that stands between you and €42,250 at the moment.
1: Yeah, let's do it. Liam, good morning to you, Liam.
2: Good morning again, guys.
0: How are you, Liam?
2: I'm fine.
0: What's the story with you? What's the plan? You're starting your working week, are you?
2: Yeah, just on my way into work. Got my daughter with me this time, dropping her to college.
0: Oh, brilliant. Okay, so is there a collaboration on this guest, or is it all yours?
2: Oh, it's all mine. She's convinced I'm wrong. Actually, I think I'm wrong myself this time.
0: Brilliant. Well, that's a good start, isn't it? Optimism is the key.
1: Isn't it just,
0: both of them think that they're wrong.
1: That's right. So, Liam, hit us with your best shot.
2: Okay. So, I've actually tried this, and I don't think it'll work because a mandarin isn't heavy enough. But rolling a mandarin across the countertop, hitting the button of a microwave and opening it.
1: Okay. Except a guess.
0: Right. Brilliant. With huge optimism going into this guess. For Liam, is he right?
1: No, sorry, Liam.
0: Well, in fairness, at least it didn't come as a shock to you, Liam. That's the good news, I suppose. Listen, have a great day.
2: Have a good one.
0: Take care of yourself.
1: Liam. Good luck. Dara, good morning, Dara.
3: How are you going, lads? How's things?
1: How's it going with you, Dara? What happened on the weekend? What trouble did you get into?
3: Not too much. I was kept in order by the missus, so.
0: Ah, good for you. Right. Always good to have a strong hand to look after you.
1: You need to be reined in a bit, too, Dara.
3: Yeah, might say.
0: And it's just work ahead for you. Is there any plans this week? Anything else going on for you?
3: No, I'll be working. Yeah, in work at the moment. So slaving away already, getting an early start.
0: Hard at it.
1: Yeah, hard at it. Yeah. Right. So we'll let you get back to sleep if we can. What's your guess?
3: I think it's the dishwasher tablet, the door where you put the dishwasher tablet in. I think it's the Clementine being put on that, pushing the button then to open the dishwasher tablet thing and the Clementine rolling away.
1: Okay, why not? Accept a guess.
0: All right, let's give it a bash. Here we go.
1: Sorry, Dara.
0: Unlucky, Dara.
3: Not to worry.
0: Listen, good talking to you. Have a good one.
3: Take it easy. Yeah.
0: Thank you.
1: Have a good one. Take care. So, Gary last up for this round. Good morning, Gary.
4: Good morning, PJ, Jim.
0: How are you, Gary? How are you?
4: I'm not so bad. Heading for Dublin on the M1.
1: Right, so good stuff, yeah. A long day ahead?
4: Not really. Hopefully, half 4. Hopefully.
1: And you're definitely from the town. I can hear it in your voice there. You're from the town.
4: There you go, hey.
1: Right, yeah. Well, just to hear a Dundalk celebration, I really hope you win this, Gary. What's the guess?
4: I think it's a lemon rolling off a counter or a tabletop into a swing top bin, a swing lid bin.
1: Okay, I really hope it is, Gary. Accept a guess.
0: Right, fingers crossed for you, Gary. Here we go. Not to be, Gary.
4: I don't know.
0: Listen, safe driving.
4: Thanks, man.
0: Thank you. Have a good one. Bye-bye now.
4: Bye-bye.
0: Right, okay. So we go again. As we always will, and we'll keep going until eventually somebody finds out exactly what this is and takes all of that money. €42,250 it is today. nova.ie/NovaNoise before we play again at 8:30.
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7: But while a hirn ro there na hernial the husta Mary gamai am chlor avrenne if I'm her hervishi dart agus comitera while yaw clea. 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

0: with BJ and Jim Green Days when I come around. Someone's been on, just got a message in saying, morning lads, seems to be a power outage around Dublin 16. It's around the Ballyboden Road area. All the traffic lights appear to be out. So,
1: oh dear, right, that's right. Not great.
0: Thank you for letting us know, mystery texter. Anyway, somebody can confirm that maybe, if there's somebody around that neck of the woods, Ballyboden Road, Dublin 16, maybe just give us a shout, 0871818100. A bit earlier on, we were talking about this this woman who claimed that she could speak to the animals telepathically.
1: Yeah.
0: She could communicate with the animal, which is quite the feat. No, let's face it, none of us believe her, but... quite the feat if she could manage it. Similar communication can be, you know, it can be difficult. And not just interspecies.
1: Yeah, never mind trying to be psychic with an elephant. Apparently most of us in the workplace can't communicate with each other at all either.
0: Exactly.
1: Intergenerational chat between Gen X and boomers, although there's never been Irish boomers, but like Gen X and millennials.
0: How come we never had a boomer? What's a boomer?
1: Because we never had a boom when boomers were...
0: Fair point.
1: We were like... Yeah, you'll remember as well. When the rest of the world was booming, or the Western world, like America and Britain were.
0: Right.
1: We were in a heap. The country was in a heap. We should call them heapers.
0: Heapers, jeepers.
1: Yeah. And then the millennials came along, and now Gen Z are the new adults in the workplace, and apparently they have workplace phrases that nobody understands, that we don't understand at all.
0: Have we any Gen Zers in here?
1: We do. Brona would be there one.
0: Right,
1: yeah,
0: okay.
1: I'm sure. Anyone in their 20s, really.
0: So basically, it just... it all makes sense now. I understand it now.
1: Yeah.
0: They just close the door.
1: Well, she doesn't talk to us at all. We couldn't tell you what phrases she uses. She never says anything.
0: She probably doesn't understand the language we're using.
1: Yeah.
0: Being, what are we again?
1: Gen X. We're Gen X. Yeah.
0: So obviously that's it.
1: Yeah, she doesn't get our...
0: I have no idea what they're saying.
1: She doesn't get our cool lingo. Us two jazzy cats from the streets.
0: Yeah. So what is it we don't...
1: Slick willies over here, you know. So that we don't understand. Apparently coffee badging is a phrase that Gen Z would use in the workplace. I bet you they don't use any of these, to be honest. Whereas you show up at the office just long enough to be seen, grab a coffee, and then leg it. It's called coffee badging. I'm not going to do much today, I'm just coffee badging. I'm in and out, you know what I mean?
0: It sounds brilliant if you can pull it off, to be fair. I'd be well into coffee badging by the sounds of it.
1: We've done it loads of times. We just didn't have a neighbour.
0: Oh, okay.
1: I'm sneaking out now in a minute.
0: Yeah.
1: As soon as they're not looking, I'm going to... You going for... We always try and make each other go first so one of us gets seen. And then the other one has to go, oh, well, if he's gone, so what's...
0: Sure, there was no point in me staying, PJ. Was gone.
1: No point of it, as if I was going to work for Jim. As if I was doing that in any way. And then there's bare minimum Mondays. That's very self-explanatory, so I don't know how anyone could claim not to understand what that means.
0: Yeah, I mean, absolutely. Surely that's every Monday. For everybody.
1: Yeah, you just come in and drag yourself
0: absolutely
1: through.
0: Yeah, 100%.
1: Just get to the end of it, and then the real work starts on a Tuesday morning. That's why Jim hates Tuesdays.
0: Exactly.
1: And then career cushioning is where you quietly prepare a backup career option while staying in your current job.
0: That's, yeah. Career so effectively, your side hustle. You know what I mean?
1: Yeah.
0: Getting ready for your side hustle.
1: Yeah.
0: I've been doing that for about 30 years.
1: What's your side hustle?
0: Well, obviously nothing. I've been cushioning for it, obviously, for a while. And it hasn't quite materialised yet.
1: But you don't have it. Do you have a backup plan?
0: Not at all. Look at me. Do I look like a man with a backup plan?
1: No, you don't. That's why I was surprised.
0: But it doesn't stop me trying to work on it.
1: No, I think it's safe to say the two of us are loosey-goosey when it comes to anything else. And then there's rage applying when you apply for multiple jobs just in anger because you're so frustrated in the one you're in.
0: Right.
1: You might have done that. I'm delighted with myself. You know, it works out very well for me.
0: There'd be nothing. I mean, who'd take you seriously? What job could you apply for that they'd actually take you seriously in?
1: Well, that would put you into a rage, to be fair.
0: Just, I mean, like, no matter how much of a rage you got into, you'd pick up the paper and go, right, what am I qualified to do? All right.
1: But
0: then
1: that happens, yeah. Then I get into a rage with myself. I'm not rage applying for anything. I'm rage not applying.
0: I'm just plain raging.
1: Look at all these jobs I can't do.
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5: Latest update, the M50 southbound is slowest now at Junction 5, Finglas, and also then again at Junction 12, Fairhouse. Queue on the R139 westbound approaching Clonshock Road Junction. Parkgate Street onto North Quay is very busy from the courts, and Northwall Quay inbound is backed up from the Central Bank. Any updates you have to pass on, 087 18 18 100.
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6: With the latest from the Nova Newsroom, I'm Brona Cox. Dublin house prices are cooling fastest. And in sport, Shelburne are the new women's FAI Cup champions. But first, the fuel allowance payment is going up this winter. The Social Protection Minister says it's rising by €5 to €38 weekly as he announces the start of the fuel allowance season. Payments are to start this week for over 465,000 households across the country, with eligibility expanding this year. Minister Derek Leary outlines how you can apply if you think you qualify.
7: If you're already in receipt of it, you will receive it this week, or you receive the first lump sum this week. For those who think they may be entitled to it or want to see if they're entitled to it, they can go to mywelfare.ie and see the various qualifying criteria. If you're under 66, there is about 21 social protection schemes that act as gateway schemes to the fuel allowance scheme.
6: In the north, protesters have mostly dispersed after being told there will be a fresh process to address the Drumcree dispute. Sinn Féin's First Minister Michelle O'Neill joined thousands of demonstrators in Portadown trying to stop the Loyalist Orange Order marching down the mainly nationalist Garavahy Road. The highly contentious parade was allowed for the first time in 28 years. Meanwhile, Sinn Féin wants an urgent EU parliamentary meeting after the decision to allow the Drumcree parade. The party's MEP for Ireland South, Kathleen Funchin, is standing by the residents.
8: I stand in full solidarity with the residents of the Garavahy Road, and I think that we should be meeting as a committee to ensure that we are looking for answers, and that also that we make sure that the residents know that we stand in solidarity with them. It is absolutely, like, just, it's nearly hard to find words for what's after happening, and for the disgraceful decision of the Parades Commission to set us back nearly 30 years.
6: The rate at which house prices are rising has slowed to 3% across the country. There is a rise of just under 6% in Cork, Galway and Limerick cities year on year. Dublin and Leinster are cooling fastest, with the national prices around half the rate of increase seen a year ago.
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6: And Michael Sheen reckons being an actor will be a disadvantage on Celebrity Traitors. The 57-year-old's appearing in the second series of the spin-off. Stars will compete to win a cash prize of up to £100,000. The show starts this Thursday. Nova News, sport and weather are next.
9: 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It was around midnight, 4 degrees, still as a lake in a valley. I don't know what it is about this training, just makes me feel part of something more.
10: But yeah, my weekend was quiet enough. 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
6: Starting with soccer, Republic of Ireland manager Heimir Hallgrímsson says tough times helped to find leaders in his squad. His team won 3-0 against Israel in a highly controversial Nations League fixture in Hungary last night. The FAI had been urged to withdraw in protest against the ongoing conflict in Gaza, and goalkeeper Gavin Bazunu opted out of the squad for the game. Bazunu is set to return for Thursday's match against Austria in Dublin. Meanwhile, the FAI's president Paul Cook admits the association are still unaware of what potential sanctions they could have faced for not fulfilling the fixture. Cook said UEFA had not made any threats of punishments beyond awarding Israel a 3-0 win should Ireland have opted not to play. He added that he felt the FAI handled the week quite well and that the players are a credit to the nation. Elsewhere, Shelburne are waking up this morning as the new Women's FAI Cup champions. They spoiled Athlone's push for a double-double, beating the Premier Division champions 3-1 at Talla Stadium yesterday. And in rugby, Beth Buttermere is celebrating her first Ireland cap after helping the women's side return to winning ways in the WXV Global Series. The 21-year-old Munster hooker came off the bench during yesterday's 31-24 victory over Japan in Galway. And that's your sport.
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6: Dry and bright today with long spells of sunshine, hazy at times. Highest temperatures of 16 to 18 degrees. 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

0: Radio Nova with PJ and Jim. Morning to you. Good to have you with us. Thanks for letting us hang with you. Hopefully you're in good form, good weekend, all of that sort of carry on. 087-188-1800 if you need to give us a shout. Susie's just been on to let us know this breakdown. It's at Saggart Village. It's coming from Rathcoole. It's basically just somebody like stopped in the middle of the road because they've broken down.
1: Oh, well.
0: Unfortunately for them, obviously.
1: Yeah.
0: But it does also happen to be causing chaos for everybody trying to get by them.
1: Of course it is.
0: So just watch out for that if that's part of your route. Now, we did say today was the day we are launching. PJ and myself, we are going for 3 in a row. We're talking about the Dicky Dip.
1: The Dicky Dip is back. Yeah, we're going to go for it again, raising a lot of attention and money for men's cancer research through the Mahler Foundation. And we've been doing it the last 2 years. Yes, I know. What a sight. 500 naked fellas running towards the sea, all for a good cause. And is what a sight it is.
0: It is.
1: In fact, the first year there was dogs and animals and everything running away from the beach. But it is a brilliant, brilliant day. It's something that when we did the first one, I think it's fair to say, we never thought we'd be doing another one.
0: Yeah, we were just apprehensive, to say the least.
1: Especially when we went on TV, a man Brian Downey goes, "You're doing it in the nude." Like with nothing on. Completely in the nude. And we were like, yeah, absolutely, that's the way it goes.
0: A lot of people find it hard to believe, including us. And by the way, we have to, you may have seen it in the Indo this morning. The Indo, a lovely, lovely lady we got to chat to called Asmia. Right, did a great chat with us, and it's all in the Indo, the Irish Independent, this morning. So much so that it tells you a lot about the size of PJ and myself at this stage, that we actually got spread across 2 pages.
1: Yeah. And we have a bag of sausage rolls here again.
0: They couldn't fit us on one page. They had to spread us across 2 pages. And also, there's a brilliant on the online edition of the newspaper, there's a brilliant headline, which only PJ Gallagher could create, right? Because the headline is, "We wouldn't have believed a decade ago we'd be walking around in the nude together."
1: Yes.
0: Which is...
1: And here we go. Now it's our favourite day of the year.
0: It's... Certainly is a headline that would draw somebody in, has to be said. Does need a little bit of explaining, but that's what it's all about. Look, it is about the Dicky Dip, and the most important bit is that we'd like you men to be there with us. We are aiming. We've fallen just a smidgen short of the 500, haven't we?
1: We really want the 500 this year. We absolutely really, really do. 1 in 7 men in Ireland will be diagnosed with prostate cancer in their lifetime. Yeah. So it's not just... the lads were appealing to. Anyone can obviously donate. And, you know, there's any women out there whose brothers, partners, fathers, whoever have been affected by this, you can obviously help us or try and talk those people into joining us on the day. And if you are experiencing the symptoms of this, that you're like, obviously today it'll be a great day of unity for you.
0: Yep.
1: People standing with you. So I can't speak highly enough about it.
0: We really would want you to get involved with us. As I say, you have to kind of experience it to understand what we're talking about, that sort of camaraderie on the day.
1: Isn't it?
0: You do, really. And it is incredibly, and tell you something, if I was you, I'd come along, right, purely to see how uncomfortable PJ gets when they start singing Ireland's Call.
1: It's actually harder doing that than it is just running into the sea in the nip with everybody.
0: But anyway, look, here's the important bit. We really want you to join the Dicky Dip. Men, we are appealing to you to join us on Saturday, the 7th of November, when we will run into the sea. No speedos or shorts, it's just your courage and a dicky bow into the wintry seas in November.
1: And thankfully it is in and out.
0: It is.
1: I was last in and first out last year and I still got away with it. But it's a dip. It isn't. We're not swimming to Ireland's Eye or anything. It really is.
0: Absolutely.
1: It's a dip.
0: Long enough to get the photograph and then you're laughing. So you can register with us at matterfoundation.ie/dickydip. You get your fundraising page will be automatically set up for you. You'll get your free dicky bow and fundraising tips and all of that sort of stuff. They'll take care of all of that. And I tell you what's brilliant this year as well, right? This year, we're building a Dicky Dip match fund, okay? So the idea behind... This is a great...
1: It's brilliant.
0: ...idea. The first 50 grand, which is raised by people taking part, that, you know, all of the dippers who are actually taking part, the 50 grand, it's going to be matched by businesses and organisations and various supporters who are going to contribute to a collective fund. So in effect, it will double the donation, double the impact of the donations through the campaign. That's a brilliant initiative.
1: It is a great, and it really is. It really is.
0: Whatever you're out there fundraising for yourself, knowing that double that amount will go in you know, the first 50 grand
1: effort, yeah.
0: It's absolutely fantastic. We really want you to be there. As PJ said, look, it's a huge, huge deal. Men's health in general and men's cancer in particular. One in seven in Ireland being diagnosed with prostate cancer in their lifetime. But together we can turn the tide on cancer, and the Dickey Dip is a huge part of that. We really would like you to get involved. As I say, you can check out the Irish Independent this morning. Big thanks to Asmia for chatting to us about that. It goes into a whole load of stuff in that. But also, most importantly, we want you to be there and to join us. So matterfoundation.ie/Dickey Dip. Everything you need to know will be there. And look, who doesn't want to run naked into the sea alongside PJ Gallagher?
1: Yes.
0: I mean, my God, that's some people live their entire lives not get a chance to do that.
1: Yeah, I don't know. It's November 7th, and if you don't want to run into the sea, then you can run as far as John the Bates so you don't have to see.
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0: Radio Nova with BJ and Jim. It is Morning Glory with Apple Green. Great food makes every journey better. M&S food at Apple Green offers a great selection of sandwiches, cookies, and our on-the-go favourites. Morning to you. Good to have you with us. A few sign-ups already. Wes and Jono have been on. They've already signed up for the Dicky Dip.
1: Morning, lads, and thank you so much. We can't tell you how much we appreciate it for the day that it is.
0: So that's two down off our 500. Actually, to be fair, we were talking to Tom from the Matter Foundation, and he was saying there is already huge interest, which is great to know. So we've got a good start on it.
1: We have a great start, so
0: it would be great to make that magic 500.
1: That's
0: the target we set. We just a smidgen short last year, I think.
1: Yeah.
0: So we'd love for you to get involved. And by the way, you'll see this on our social media and stuff. There's little videos and there's various other bits and pieces. And of course, on the Matter Foundation's social media. So if you do spot it, please share it.
1: Yeah, definitely. Please like and share and all of that. And encourage all the lads around you. If you're part of a group or in a GAA club or whatever it is that you do, just like let everybody know and get them on board. It makes such
0: businesses,
1: a difference.
0: Whatever
1: difference.
0: It has to be. Do absolutely get on board with it. And it is one of those things, as I say, you do kind of have to experience it.
1: You do.
0: I mean, fully understand it.
1: Remember the first year we were standing there and the fella just comes up and goes, "What's going on here?" Remember him?
0: That's right.
1: And we were all saying, "Oh, we're doing this thing for men's cancer research." And he goes, "Oh, yeah, that's great, yeah. And what are you doing? Running into the nip." And he goes, "The full nip. We'll do it, yeah. No problem." Just took off his clothes and signed up. Yeah. It was absolutely amazing, yeah.
0: Yeah. And I remember, actually, part of that was, remember Niamh came out to support us?
1: Yes,
0: right?
1: Yeah.
0: Right? And her daughter's boyfriend,
1: I think,
0: just decided, "Oh, sure, okay then.
1: Hold me, Cax. I'm going in."
0: Exactly. So it's extraordinary, but they're a fantastic bunch.
1: They really are, yeah. And there's all kinds of everything. Like, there's never a need to be timid.
0: I'd say we've become a little bit more professional. In fairness, because we've done it a couple of times, the kind people here at Radio Nova did get us those branded
1: Nova.
0: What do you call them?
1: Dry robes.
0: They are fantastic.
1: They're brilliant,
0: aren't
1: they?
0: They're proper warm. I understand now how people get into that.
1: You'd fit 9 or 10 lads in them if you wanted to.
0: Yeah, but in fairness, first year was the best ever when you showed up.
1: Do you remember that?
0: You showed up in somebody's... What was that? Like somebody's dressing gown.
1: Yeah, it was like a
0: really
1: small for me and everything.
0: Really badly fitting woman's dressing gown.
1: The wraparound wasn't the only thing wiggling in the wind that day, I tell you that much.
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0: Now, we're being told we're just days away from getting some big news around the Nova Noise. Can't come quick enough, really, can it, to try and help somebody to win this massive jackpot?
1: We are so crazy to do it. We really are. And don't forget, we want to do it on this show as well. Pat Courtney's normally been the lucky sort of person that gets
0: to give it all away. But he is Mr. Nova Noise, really, isn't he?
1: He is Mr. Nova Noise, so let's steal it from him.
0: Exactly.
1: And let's do it.
0: Absolutely. Ahead of whatever it is that might be coming down the tracks in the next couple of days, let's just get in there and win it right now. We've got €42,250 for telling us what this is. And we would love it to happen. Sooner the better.
1: Pick up the phone. 4404. 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
0: Latest roundup on the traffic front. Donnybrook Road northbound now backed up from Anglesey Bridge. Rathfarnham Road northbound busy from Dodder Park Road Junction. Merrion Road inbound solid from Aylesbury Road Junction. Gardner Street backed up from Sean McDermott Street. Amiens Street inbound busy from Connolly Station. The Nace Road inbound delays from the M50 to the Long Mile Road Junction. John's Road inbound now busy from the underground car park to Island Bridge. Kevin Street slow from Patrick Street Junction. And the R139 westbound from Crave Kieran GAA to the M1 M50 interchange queues there. Any updates you have for us to pass on? 087 18 18 100. Nova Traffic is with Windsor Nissan. 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Book your test drive today. See windsor.ie.
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4: Good morning, guys. Here's the top three stories this morning. The Social Protection Minister says the fuel allowance payment is rising by €5 to €38 weekly. In the north, protesters have dispersed after being told there will be a fresh process to address the Drumcree dispute. And EU defence ministers are meeting in Brussels today. In sport, Republic of Ireland boss Heimir Hallgrímsson says the last few days have been the toughest of his career. Ireland's players wore black armbands during last night's 3-0 win against Israel, didn't shake hands and bowed their heads during Israel's national anthem. And Shane O'Donnell has brought the curtain down on his hurling career. And the weather, bright and dry today with long spells of sunshine, hazy at times, highest temperatures of 16 to 18 degrees. Now you're up to date, we'll have more details at 9. This is Brona for Nova.

0: Right, going again at the Nova Noise for €42,250. Here it is. And as always, of course, nova.ie/Nova Noise. The clues are definitely there. They're obviously a help. You've got to make sure that your guess fits in whatever way, shape or form with those clues. But most importantly, it's really the other guesses.
1: Yes, it is.
0: The stuff
1: yes.
0: to avoid, really, isn't it?
1: It really is. So don't waste it. Always, like, put it into the machine. See what it says.
0: Technology really is your forte, isn't it? You're a technophile.
1: Let the machine chew up your ideas. And spit out whether they've been there before.
0: Brilliant.
1: We keep warning you.
0: Insightful. Anyway.
1: So, Belinda, good morning to you, Belinda.
2: Hello, good morning.
0: Hey, Belinda, how are you?
2: I am very nervous.
1: Nervous?
0: Oh, well, there's nothing to be nervous about. Must be something going on for Belinda.
1: You definitely know what you're doing more than I do, Belinda, so you calm down.
0: Good weekend, Belinda.
2: A rainy weekend, but a good weekend.
0: A rainy weekend. All right, okay.
1: Yeah.
0: Well yesterday, I suppose.
2: Dublin was dismal, yeah. Today's a beautiful day.
0: Brilliant.
2: But I was just listening to you say that we should put our guesses into the machine. I did do that.
0: So okay.
2: I'm hoping
0: well done.
2: That it's not going to go bad. And I figure almost 7,000 people have gotten it wrong. So if it's wrong, it's okay.
0: That's okay. Absolutely. Look, you're among friends.
1: It's a pretty good rationale behind all of this.
2: I'm in a safe space.
0: You are.
1: You are, very much so. So let's get into it then, Belinda. What's it? Yes. What do you think?
2: I think it may be an orange being rolled into the crisp door of a fridge.
1: An orange being rolled into the what was it?
2: The crisper drawer of the fridge.
1: The crisper drawer of the fridge. Accepted guess.
0: Okay, fingers crossed. Here we go.
2: Oh. All right, I'm one of the thousands.
0: That's okay.
1: Yeah, that's it.
0: We're all in this together, Belinda. We're all in this together. Listen, you
2: have a great day.
0: Thank you very much indeed.
1: Thanks so much for playing. Thank you. Mark, then. Good morning, Mark.
3: Oh, hello, guys. How are you? This is weird, but on the radio, but how are you, guys?
1: Great.
0: Yeah, you think it's weird for you, Mark. We have to do it every day.
1: Yeah.
0: It's terrible. Unbelievable.
3: How are you?
0: We're great.
3: Okay, yeah.
0: We're great. And yeah. more importantly, how are you? Do you have a decent weekend?
3: Good weekend. Yeah, quiet. But I worked doing security, so I was off this weekend.
0: Happy days.
1: You work at security, you want quiet.
3: Nice weather, but I was out and about with the dog, that was it, you know.
0: Good for you, Mark. Good
1: very
0: for you.
1: Good, very
0: right,
1: good.
0: Well, let's try making a very special day for you. A lot of cash here, Mark. What's your guess?
3: Okay, I want to get this right because myself and my sister's been working on this. I want to get this right. She'll kill me if I get it wrong. We think it's a can passing through. It's actually known as a reverse recycling. A reverse vending recycling machine.
0: Wow,
3: that's what the proper name of them is.
0: Right.
3: So it's a can passing through a reverse vending recycling machine.
1: Okay, clear as a bell, Terry. Or Mark, in fairness to you, you're much more clear than I was. I had the wrong name and everything. So let's do this for you, Mark.
0: Absolutely. This is properly thinking outside of the box as well, isn't it? Okay, right, here we go.
3: No.
1: Good effort.
0: Okay. Yeah. Well done, Mark. Good talking to you. Have a great day, sir.
3: PJ, good man. You're still riding the bikes, yeah?
1: Every day,
3: fair
1: Mark.
3: Fair play to you, lad. Ex-bike on yourself. Fair play to you, fella, yeah?
1: Thank you, Mark. Fair play to you.
3: Cheers, buddy. Take it easy. Bye.
1: Take care.
0: Bye now.
1: Well, we're... All brothers in arms, us bikers, you know that.
0: Something. Yeah, it has to be done.
1: Yeah.
0: The cult. Anyway.
1: A good one all the same. Now, Terry, how are you? Sorry, I was a bit premature getting to you earlier. Good morning, Terry.
4: How you doing, boys? How's it going?
0: Not bad at all. Terry, how are you? What was your weekend like? Anything exciting in there for you?
4: Not really, no. I was doing a bit of work on one of my pictures.
1: On your pictures?
4: Yeah, I'm an artist.
1: All right. Very good,
0: okay,
1: very good.
0: Brilliant, right, fair play to you, well done. Right, well listen, let's give you all of this money to put to your artworks or other, as you so choose. What are you going for, Terry? What's your guess?
4: I think it's a mandarin orange being dropped onto the surface of a drum.
1: Why not? Let's give it a go, Terry. Accept a guess.
0: Okay, here we go then.
1: No, sorry.
0: Not to be this time around, Terry, I'm afraid.
4: No
0: good talking to you, though.
4: No
0: thank you for the guest.
4: You too.
0: Cheers.
4: Cheers. Bye-bye.
0: Bye-bye now. Bye-bye.
1: tell you wasn't mad for the chats there, but I guess when you're trying to win money, that's what it's all about, you know.
0: Maybe he just has an artistic nature, you know. He was having creative thoughts as he was talking to us.
1: He just drew an orange and thought, you know something? I think I'll give it a go.
0: Why anyway, nova.ie/Nova Noise. It is the only place, really, and you do need to check it out. I mean, there are, what is it? What did we say? It's nearly 8,000 or something, isn't it?
1: Yeah, crazy amount.
0: 8,000 different guesses we've had already. So you need to make sure that yours isn't repeating one of those, because they've been proven to be wrong. So check it out, nova.ie/Nova Noise, and you can play again with Marty just after midday today.
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0: Radio Nova with PJ and Jim, the birds, Mr. Tambourine Man. Morning to you. 087-188-100 to get in touch as always. If you feel like giving us a shout, feel free at any point. You know that expression that not all heroes wear capes?
1: Yeah. Sometimes they do.
0: But some do.
1: Sometimes they do. There's a great story here. In Norwich, during the weekend, last weekend actually, so it's news has only really come afoot. If that's a situation that can happen.
0: Who hasn't come afoot of a situation?
1: Well, some serious news... Oh my God, I'm choking there. Some serious news has come afoot. A man called Sonny Mason, he's 25 years old. He was out last Saturday having a normal night out with his friends, dressed as Batman. It was a fancy dress party he was at. And they were standing outside their club, no one knows why. Maybe they were having a cigarette, although I doubt Batman would. And they saw an argument happening outside another pub across the street.
0: Okay.
1: And then in that argument, a man grabbed a woman's bag and fleed, to which Batman, Sonny Mason, stood out and said, "Hey, you, stop!" And the man didn't stop.
0: Right.
1: So, Batman chased. He gave chase. He was then assisted by some other person dressed as Mr. Fantastic and another woman dressed as Poison Ivy.
0: Wow.
1: So the three superheroes ran after him. Now, they didn't catch him, but they did flag down a police car.
0: For a lift,
1: and
0: or just to point out that the crime had been...
1: Excuse me, officers. There's been an incident. And he ran over there. And the police went... To find the man. Now, we don't know if they did, but they realised that their bag was located on top of a wall next to a cathedral. And failed attempts then happened where they tried to knock it back down to give it to the woman with a roll of toilet roll.
0: This is the worst Batman episode I've ever heard.
1: And so, Batman said...
0: They couldn't even get the bag off the wall.
1: Yes, they were throwing toilet roll at it.
0: Of course they were. Because who hasn't thought that's the best thing to do in that situation?
1: Eventually, after a while, Batman said, "I think actually if you give us a bunt, I could knock it off."
0: Robin. Yeah. Wow. Oh, sorry, Robin. See, that's
1: Captain
0: the problem.
1: Captain Fantastic.
0: Robin wasn't there. Captain Fantastic was there.
1: And they got a bunt, and they did knock it out off the wall. They found inside the bag a package of cigarettes and some money in the cards. Everything that was in the bag was recovered and given back to the woman. He then talked to the local press, and he said, "Everybody needs a little bit of Batman. You have to be brave, bold and kind. And I hope anyone else would do the same, whether or not they're wearing a cape or a cowl." And then he said, "I didn't come out here tonight to beat anyone up or jump off a rooftop. I just wanted to make sure everybody was all right. That's what Batman would do. He's a protector."
0: Isn't this amazing? He went out for a party with his mates.
1: Yeah.
0: And he's had to turn it into kind of like...
1: It's brilliant. He was having it.
0: Don't thank me.
1: Yeah, and it goes on.
0: I prowled the streets.
1: He goes, "I just hope more people would be inspired to do the same." This is honestly... He says, "If you see someone being mugged or feeling even uncomfortable on a night out, shouldn't take a superhero to make you want to interfere in that."
0: Oh my God.
1: And the Norfolk police then
0: said... This lad's gotten a serious smell of himself all of a sudden.
1: And then the Norfolk police just said, "Yes, we were approached by a member of the public on Saturday who requested help to find a missing bag."
0: You can only imagine what the police car thought.
1: That's what...
0: Batman, Captain Fantastic and Poison Ivy are going, waving him down.
1: Hello.
0: Oh, here we go.
1: Is there any chance of helping us find a bag? Wow. It's the greatest story ever. You really can't be a superhero.
0: Yeah. It's not exactly the script of The Dark Knight or The Dark Knight Rises or anything like that, is it? It's not exactly kind of, you know, it doesn't sound very gothic or whatever.
1: I can't see them pitching it to the next Batman.
0: Just saying, I don't, you know, it'd be quite the scene though to see somebody trying to knock a bag off a wall with a load of toilet rolls.
1: You'd be there looking... I know there's been quite a few Batman movies, but we really have run out of ideas, haven't we?
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5: Not a great deal of change on the traffic front. The latest busy spots of traffic on Merrion Road inbound now solid through Balls Bridge. Amiens Street inbound busy from the Five Lamps to Beresford Place. And also Kevin Street inbound is now slow from Patrick Street Junction to St. Stephen's Green East. Any final updates? 087 18 18 100.
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6: With the latest from the Nova Newsroom, I'm Brona Cox. Fresh efforts to resolve the Drumcree parade dispute. And in sport, will next Sunday's second match with Israel go ahead? But first, the fuel allowance payment is going up this winter. The Social Protection Minister says it's rising by €5 to €38 weekly as he announces the start of the fuel allowance season. Payments are to start this week for over 465,000 households across the country, with eligibility expanding this year. Fresh efforts to resolve the Drumcree parade dispute will be made today after a long standoff to block the contentious Orange Order march in Portadown. Brendan McKenna from the Garavahy Road Residents Coalition will meet with the Secretary of State and the PSNI Chief Constable later. The Drumcree parade route, which was associated with violent clashes during the Troubles, has been banned since 1998 but was given the go-ahead to take place yesterday. That led to a blockade by protesters on the mainly nationalist road. Sinn Féin and the DUP have clashed over the parade. First Minister Michelle O'Neill says residents don't want it, but DUP leader Gavin Robinson says the rule of the court should be respected.
7: Does anybody think that this is a good idea? No right-minded person would make this decision.
8: It's a fundamental tenet of our system that anybody, any Democrat, should uphold the rule of law, should adhere to the determination of our courts.
6: Five men remain in police custody in England over a suspected bomb plot at a military base in Gloucestershire, used by the US Air Force. It's understood an investigation is considering possible Iranian links after police were alerted to three suspicious vans near RAF Fairford early on Sunday. Residents from 85 homes have been evacuated. Donald Trump has again suggested the arrests are part of a long-running investigation.
9: We know all about him and you'll be hearing about it very soon. We caught him.
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4: Live.
6: And greeting someone you've never met before with a hug rather than a handshake could make you more likable. Researchers at the University of California, San Diego in the US carried out an experiment where strangers were first greeted with either a hug, a handshake or no touch at all, and then asked if they wanted to see holiday pictures. More than three quarters of those who were met with a hug were willing to look at the photos, while only 52% who were greeted with a handshake agreed to see the photos, according to the Irish Daily Mail. Nova News, sport and weather are next.
10: Yeah, we know what you're thinking. 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
6: Starting with soccer, Republic of Ireland boss Hamir Halgrimsson says the last few days have been the toughest of his career. Ireland's players wore black armbands during last night's 3-0 win against Israel, didn't shake hands and bowed their heads during Israel's national anthem. There had been calls to boycott the game to protest the ongoing war in Gaza, and goalkeeper Gavin Bazunu opted out of the squad squad for the fixture. The players voted by a 14-9 majority to proceed with the game after a series of meetings on Saturday, and Hal Grimson was asked if next Sunday's second match with Israel will go ahead.
11: Yeah, we just take it day by day. It was a tough enough decision to play this game here today. Obviously, you know all the story, everything seems to leak to you, even private meetings with the players. So I wish all our fans come up and support these players. They have shown today how much playing for Ireland means to them, and that is the only way they can show it on the pitch.
6: Elsewhere, Shelburne are waking up this morning as the new Women's FAI Cup champions. They beat Athlone 3-1 at Talla Stadium yesterday. And in Gaelic games, Shane O'Donnell has brought the curtain down on his hurling career. The 2024 Hurler of the Year has retired following his club Ayr Óg's 124-214 loss to Inachill Namona in the Clare semi-finals. And that's your sport.
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6: Dry and bright today with long spells of sunshine, hazy at times. Highest temperatures of 16 to 18 degrees. 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

0: Radio Nova with PJ and Jim. Morning to you. Good to have you with us. Thank you for that. The Clash. Should I stay or should I go? Look, there's me button's gone again.
1: Oh, yeah, you keep knocking it off.
0: What does a man have to do to get his button fixed?
2: I don't know. I'll break it anyway, even if you do, to be honest. I love watching you get frustrated.
0: It's mad. That button just constantly... Look, stay. Now, look, it's gone. Look, everything's broken.
1: Good. I'm delighted to hear
0: that. Anyway. Listen, 0871818100 if you want to give us a shout. They do say, look, a great deal, I suppose this could apply to just about anything, right? But a great deal of experiences. It's one thing about the experience and all that sort of stuff, whatever that experience happens to be, holiday, you know, name it. But it's the company.
1: It's the
0: that
1: company.
0: That makes it, you know what I mean?
1: Yes.
0: You have to be able to share that experience with somebody often is what makes it great.
1: Of course. I wrecks it completely.
0: You'd have to go that way.
1: I do, actually, because solo travel is now more popular than ever before, which is strange considering it's much more expensive to travel alone than it is with somebody else, you know. But it's more...
0: That is another one of those weird things, isn't it? That it's
1: more expensive
0: to be on your own than it is to share with somebody.
1: Yeah, like if you're renting a car, it's double with the fuel, and if you're in a hotel, you always have to pay more.
0: Single supplement and all that, yeah.
1: All of that, so. But people are still saying, I'd rather do that than be with you. And they've listed the 10 worst people to travel with when you go on holidays. And I think you and me might be a couple of these. And in another way...
0: We might be.
1: Yeah.
0: A couple of the worst people to travel with.
1: Yes, I think so, yeah. And then in another way, we definitely know one person who's all of these.
0: Okay.
1: So people who are like, they arrive and they go, oh, it's very late now, right? Oh, we'll just have a McDonald's today and then, you know, we'll get what, and you go, grand. So you get what you're used to. You don't want to go scrambling around, finding a new restaurant or anything like that, you know, laid in.
0: That's considered a bad thing, is it?
1: No.
0: Oh, okay,
1: it isn't.
0: Then. That's all.
1: But then the next day, they wake up and go, should we just go to McDonald's again? We'll be talking around the corner.
0: All right,
1: and
0: okay.
1: Then the next day, they go, I know what I'm... Listen, I very rarely get to eat McDonald's. I'm just going to go there. I wouldn't like the food over here anyway. They'd be eating anchovies and all. And then all that stuff that'll blow the roof out of your mouth.
0: Okay,
1: we'll go again. But now, tomorrow we're doing something different. You might be. I'm getting McDonald's. I love McDonald's. So that, you know, unadventurous with the food is a big one.
0: Yeah.
1: And then people who, when you're on holidays with them, they spend their entire time on the phone, FaceTiming everybody else who's not on the holiday, you know. You want to see it here?
0: There's Jim.
1: Look at him. He's doing nothing. Look at him over there with his McDonald's. We're having a great time.
0: They're on holiday, but they're basically just
1: being on the phone.
0: They just can't
1: enjoy where they are.
0: That would be a pain. Yeah.
1: And then there's people like, I don't want to point my finger at anyone.
0: So far now we're in the clear. We neither one of us be like that.
1: Here's Jim now.
0: Here we go.
1: Who just can't feel like they can offer input or suggestions without questioning themselves. So it's like, oh, what do you want to do? I don't know. Now you choose where we're going today. Well, would you want to do... Do you want to do the Colosseum? Or do you want to do the Leaning Tower? That's very big. Now you'd want to, but God knows where you'd be if that's two options. Vienna, I suppose. And they go, oh, I don't know. Honestly, I don't know. I couldn't pick. Whatever you want to do. Right, do you want to go to the boxing match? Or do you want to go and see the seals? Oh, Jesus.
0: So indecision is not good on holiday.
1: You have to commit. At least be 50-50 committal on the itinerary.
0: By the way, does saying just leave me here, does that get you over?
1: No, that doesn't.
0: If you're adamant about it, as long as you're not indecisive.
1: No, and that puts you as number five, one of them flutes who never wants to leave a hotel. Oh, sure, should we have everything here? I've seen the Colosseum on the telly.
0: I never want to leave.
1: Sure, there's probably pickpockets out there. And the food would be brilliant. Honestly, have you tried the McDonald's round the back? It's marvellous.
0: No, I am adventurous with the food. I do like the food. I'm always into that.
1: That's true, actually, yeah.
0: Yeah. But just occasionally, I like it to be brought to me.
1: Exactly. This does remind me a lot of these. You remember I had to go to Dubai for that job.
0: Yeah.
1: Your man I was with.
0: Yeah.
1: And the way he wouldn't leave the hotel at all.
0: Now, come on, I'm not on that level. That was a very different...
1: And he wore his jeans every day and his jumper with the sleeves cut off. Over a short every day to hide the sweat patches or whatever. And he had a shepherd's pie every day in the Middle East, man. A shepherd's pie and a pint of Guinness is a... Never went out of the hotel, not once. Will you not come out for a minute? Oh, jeez, I wouldn't know what's going on out there at all. It's a city. No, I wouldn't know. Did they speak English or anything? Sir, what are you talking about, man? Will you come out? I wouldn't be into that now. I wouldn't be into that now at all. Remember him?
0: Wow. I remember the stories. Obviously, I wasn't there. I just remember the stories.
1: Wore the same pair of jeans and his jumper and all the shorts and wouldn't leave. And he was still taking 40 minutes to come down the stairs to have it.
0: Wouldn't...
1: Oh, jeez, I have to get ready there. I was on the phone there now. I was on the phone. Like everybody's doing great in Ireland.
0: Wouldn't get outside.
1: Wouldn't go out. Wouldn't go outside. Wouldn't even get in a taxi to go to another place inside. Never left.
0: Wow.
1: Literally, because he realised there was a pub at the bottom that he could go to. It was actually incredible. It was incredible, yeah.
0: Brilliant.
1: You couldn't get him out. You know, like, there's the biggest building in the world. We're right beside the sea, you know. Oh, gee, I don't know.
0: Would you like to see the world's only 7-star hotel?
1: Ah, no, no. Ah, Josh, I said, there are pictures of it there all over. Everywhere you go, there's a picture of it in.
0: Wow.
1: It was amazing to watch. Absolutely amazing to watch, yeah. So, and then there's people who get upset when other people don't speak English and everything, you know. But that's very much a very traditional with the English tourists.
0: Yeah.
1: I don't think our lot do that.
0: Yeah, and that's the old. That's like the old gag about the places full of foreigners.
1: Yeah,
0: you know
1: it
0: what
1: is,
0: I mean. It's
1: yeah.
0: like that's. Yeah, those people shouldn't be allowed travel.
1: No, well, then we all know the polite thing to do is just speak much louder than you normally do. Hello.
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15: Now, we told you a little bit earlier on that Beatles fans would absolutely love the prize on the Nova Know-It-All this week. There's so much in it, right? I'm literally just going to read it. I'm not even going to attempt to try because I'll forget. But anyway, this Friday sees the release of the brand new special edition of the Beatles' sixth studio album, Rubber Soul. Okay, now every player on the Nova Know-It-All quiz this week will get a 2 LP 30 track deluxe version with the cleverest quizzer of the week, that's what it says here, that's how you know I'm reading it, being upgraded to an amazing 5 LP 68 track super deluxe version featuring 3 versions of the album, sessions, demos and 7 inch singles. It's the ultimate prize for Beatles fans.
16: Yeah, wow, it's all there really, isn't it?
15: Yeah.
16: Everything they ever did.
15: There's a lot in that.
16: There really is.
15: Bloomin' heck. Anyway, ultimate collector's item, I'm assuming. And the beauty of it is that there is a prize for everybody just for playing this week.
16: Which makes it even better again, of course. No losers.
15: So let's go and play, will we?
16: Let's do it. You know what to do now. 440-4100.
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2: Right, day one of the Nova Know-It-All, a week when we have winners every single day just for playing. Beatles fans in particular absolutely will love this. Guaranteed to get a 2LP, 30-track deluxe version of the album Rubber Soul. That's what we have for you just for playing. And then, of course, that big upgrade if you're our overall winner. So who's going to be?
3: It's going to be Brian. Good morning to you, Brian.
4: How's it going, lads? How are you?
2: Not too bad, Brian. What's the story with you? What are you up to?
4: I'm all good, just in work. So.
2: Very good. Coming off the back of a decent weekend at all or anything?
4: Yeah, it was a good weekend, all right, yeah.
2: Happy days.
3: Great stuff,
4: mate. Even better now.
2: Yeah. And come here, I assume you're a massive Beatles fan, are you?
4: I am, man, and my dad was a big Beatles fan as well, so this is a great place for me, so
2: brilliant.
4: Hopefully I get the big one.
2: Brilliant. Right, well, listen, we can give you the small one, so to speak, straight off the bat.
4: I'll take that for now, anyway.
2: Well, that's yours. That's safe and sound. So you've got yourself a 2LP 30-track deluxe version of Rubber Soul. Is that right, Jay? It is that one that we're giving. Yeah, okay. Yeah. Just had to double-check that. Yeah, no, absolutely. So that's yours. That's safe and sound. That's in the bag for you. And we can go for the big one now. So you good to give it a bash?
4: Yeah.
2: Best of luck to you. 60 seconds on the clock. Here we go.
3: By what name is Beatles drummer Richard Starkey better known?
4: Ringo.
3: What goalkeeper boycotted last night's Israel-Ireland football match? In the Batman movies, what is Bruce Wayne's dad's name? Thomas or Jerry?
4: Jerry.
3: Thomas, Old Blue Eyes was a nickname for what singer and actor?
4: Frank Sinatra.
3: How many days are in the month of October?
4: 41.
3: Grazie is thank you in what language?
4: Italian.
3: Who is the main character in the 2004 movie Anchorman?
4: Pat.
3: Ron Burgundy, Ryan Reynolds and Rob McElhenney took over what football club in 2020?
4: Wrexham.
3: How many cheeses are in Italian pizza dish Quattro Formaggio?
4: Four.
3: What band had albums including The Bends and OK Computer?
4: Radiohead.
3: Ruby, Crimson and Maroon are all variants of what colour?
4: Red.
3: What part of Cavity Sam flashes red in the game Operation?
4: His nose.
3: What type of leaf is on the Canadian national flag?
4: Maple.
3: Do I get that one? Go on. Actress Grace Kelly became the princess of what sovereign city state?
4: Monaco.
3: Oh, yes. Brian, you've ruined a week. That was incredible.
2: Brilliant.
3: What
2: was
3: an amazing game.
2: Very, very good. It's
3: what
2: a good job we've prizes every day for playing.
3: Yeah, because you directed. We wouldn't have got a phone call all week after that. That was amazing.
2: 1, 2, 3, 4, 5, 6, 7, 8, 9, 10, 11, 12
3: wow.
2: Correct answers.
3: Very, very good, Brian.
2: Excellent. No, I'll tell you something. It's, as I say, just it's a good job we prizes every day that might encourage people to have a go. Oh,
3: seriously, yeah.
4: You never know.
2: Anyway, listen, enjoy what do you call it, 2LP set that we've given you, the Rubber Soul 2LP 30-track deluxe edition. There's too much in this for me to be able to.
3: There's so much, yeah, you win so much.
2: I'm just going to keep saying, enjoy the Beatles album, right?
3: Yeah.
2: And then if you get the bigger Beatles album, yeah. Well done.
3: Enjoy everything the Beatles ever did.
4: Yeah.
2: Look. Brian, it looks like you're on course for it. Fair play to you. Well done. Thanks for playing, man.
4: Always. Thanks, lads.
2: Cheers, buddy. Take care. Bye-bye.
4: Cheers.
2: Now.
4: Bye-bye.
2: Right, so the big Beatles album is the 5LP and 68-track thing with all sorts of going on, sessions and demos and you name it on it. But as I say, your very own Rubber Soul 2LP 30-track deluxe version will be yours just for playing with us this week on the Nova Know-It-All. But Brian said a tasty little bar to try and get over, all right, with a score of 12.
3: He was fantastic, yeah.
2: Yeah, very impressive.
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0: And over with PJ and Jim. It is Morning Glory with M&S Food at Apple Green. From breakfast on the go to dinner tonight, you can pop in and pick up your favourites. Morning tea. Good to have you with us. We were, speaking of food, we were talking earlier on about those the people who apparently are the worst people to go on holiday with. And one of the categories was the person who just is not adventurous with food. That just, you know, wants to stick to their tried and trusted, basically their Irish cuisine or whatever,
1: yes,
0: you want to call it.
1: Yes.
0: But when it comes to kind of experimenting with food or whatever, you do, some, you know, you have to ease yourself into it.
1: You can't just jump in the deep end.
0: No.
1: You don't just go, I've never had an Indian before, give us a vindaloo. You blow the blow your ears off. So you have to have entry level sort of food, right?
0: Yeah.
1: And so a couple of people, you know these flavorists we've been talking about?
0: Yeah.
1: Some flavorists have put together a list and it tells us what is most likely the entry level food or the best entry level food you have, you should try with each sort of international genre.
0: Yeah,
1: I don't know.
0: Cuisine, yeah, absolutely.
1: Every one of them is, well, pretty much what I did, to be honest with you.
0: These were the foods you started with.
1: And I think this is probably most people's story, to be honest. Like, the first curry you ever have is most likely going to be a chicken korma or a chicken tikka masala.
0: If it's Indian or whatever, yeah.
1: Curry, like, unless, of course, Ireland, probably chicken balls, actually. That'll be your first curry.
0: That's more Chinese.
1: Yeah.
0: That's more Chinese. Because I would have said, yeah, I'd have guessed that the first Chinese cuisine, calling it cuisine is actually massively overstating it, probably would have been a chicken curry.
1: Well, there you go, yeah. But you see, the Chinese didn't even know the Chinese had their own food when you started eating out Chinese. Like, you were there, you're going, do you see the Chinese coming over? Did you know they have steak and chips over there and everything? A chow mein is actually the number one.
0: Most
1: recommended one. And it's the one, and it's because...
0: Chow mein, I would have thought that was a bit more exotic now than your standard chicken curry.
1: No, it's because it replicates spaghetti noodles in its own way.
0: For people, so they think that's entry level.
1: And that was my first ever, a chicken chow mein was my first ever Chinese that I ever had. And apparently
0: coward.
1: That's the most...
0: You're afraid of the spice, that's what was wrong with you.
1: No, it was just 20 years after you. And I remember going with Jason Bourne's family. I'll never forget it.
0: Right.
1: It was supposed to be like a fancy dinner out in Wong's at the time, out in Clontarf.
0: Oh, yeah. I've been in Wong's a couple of times.
1: Beautiful. So
0: yeah,
1: great spot.
0: Yeah, good spot.
1: Great spot, yeah. And his family, his dad and all, said they loved Chinese.
0: Right.
1: And him and his dad, his ma, and his two sisters, and boyfriend, every one of them had a steak and chips. Says, I love Chinese. I love it.
0: Steak and chips.
1: Every one of them. In that place there.
0: The famous Chinese cuisine, yeah, steak and chips.
1: They do them very well. They do the Chinese. They do them very well.
0: Wow.
1: Yeah. It's incredible, like.
0: And then, so what's the other ones then?
1: So sushi. Everybody's first sushi, let's be quite honest. The first time ever get sushi, they get the one without the fish. Don't they?
0: Probably.
1: They just get it.
0: So that's
1: just the,
0: like,
1: rice,
0: the rice
1: and the little vegetable strip and avocado on it.
0: Or whatever.
1: Or a cooked chicken piece. You know the way you can get some of them. You know, it's not real sushi at all.
0: Yeah. I would have done that. Yeah. Or I certainly would have.
1: Crab.
0: Now you're talking. Something where you absolutely know that that's a bit of prawn or whatever.
1: It at least hit a pan once. You know that, yeah, the prawn, whatever, like that, yeah.
0: Yeah.
1: So those ones, and that's your entry level in there. Nobody ever comes in and just goes, raw tuna steak, throw it on there, no problem, we'll have it.
0: Yeah. And slap a load of wasabi on.
1: And it's a steak after all, put some chips in, we'll call it a Chinese. And when it comes to a kebab, it's anything, but it'll never have hot chili sauce on it. You know, you'll probably have a garlic.

0: one. Or you're more familiar with. And Mexican food, it's always chili con carne.
1: So would you have been the era of the abracababra, like as an after night out food?
0: Oh, Fairview. Like, oh, the one at Fairview there. There's some love it hot or some like it hot. That one, oh, jeepers.
1: Everywhere.
0: I just used to wear it.
1: That's what I'm saying. Everybody did, though.
0: You just slowly pressed your face into it until nothing else was left, yeah.
1: They must have gone through more napkins than any other fast food outlet in the history of time.
0: Napkins? You just used the hair of the fella sitting in front of you.
1: You could constantly, you'd have, like, a kebab back in the day, that was a 25 napkin experience.
0: At very least, yeah. And it'll still be all over your face.
1: Absolutely.
0: And hair.
1: That'd be just moving it out of the way.
0: Smell off your breath until 2 days later.
1: Wow.
0: Smell of hell, sweaty meat. Oh, jeepers, I missed them. I haven't had them in years. And the chili con carne is everybody's first Mexican. Everybody's first Mexican chili con. You didn't even know it was Mexican. And then they brought out vegetarian chili con carne because they didn't know Spanish, or con carne was the Spanish for with meat.
1: Right.
0: So they got vegetarian Mexican with meat.
1: Brilliant dish.
0: Isn't it? Yeah, absolutely delicious. Yeah.
1: Would that have been the first one? Yeah, I suppose it would be.
0: I think so.
1: Before tacos and burritos or anything.
0: And all of that carry on. I'm sure you still don't know the difference. You know.
1: Well, that, yeah.
0: You know, they give you...
1: The one with the wrap.
0: You're in the Mexican one. The one with the wrap. They're all wrapped. Right. Quesadillas, tacos, burritos, waffalitos, waffalitos. You're like, what's the fat?
1: Once again,
0: one?
1: The one with the wrap.
0: Just one that's not flat.
2: 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Seriously addictive.

0: AJ and Jim, the mighty Aslan. This is final one from us for today. Time for us to head off. Just a quick reminder, again, we announced the launch of the Dicky Dip 2026 today. Matterfoundation.ie/Dicky Dip. We're looking to get 500 brave men to join us on the beach on the 7th of November and waltz into the sea.
1: Yeah, so please join us for that, please. We really want to make that a big successful day, as it has been the last couple of years.
0: Absolutely.
1: And that's it. We'll talk to you tomorrow morning, Tuesday from 6.
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19: With the latest from the Nova Newsroom, I'm Brona Cox. The average price of a three-bed semi-detached house in Dublin is €635,000. And in sport, Hal Grimson says the last few days have been the toughest of his career. But first, the Social Protection Minister is urging people to check if they are eligible for the fuel allowance, as the criteria have been expanded. Over 465,000 households are set to receive the fuel allowance this week, which has increased by €5 to €38 weekly. Minister Dara Cleary says it makes a difference at this time of year.
20: As a time when we're all under huge pressure, fuel-wise, the cost of heating oil, the cost of fuel generally, the cost of coal has all gone up as a consequence of the war in Iran. So this is a direct payment that goes in weekly or goes in lump sums as people decide to assist them. And this is the time of year that people need heat and need to increase their expenditure on fuel.
19: Crowds of protesters on the Garvahi Road in the north have mostly dispersed this morning. Residents have been told there will be a fresh process to address the Drumcree dispute, with meetings due to be held between the Northern Ireland Secretary and police. Thousands blocked members of the Orange Order from marching down the mainly nationalist road for the first time in 28 years yesterday. The average price of a three-bed semi-detached house in Dublin is €635,000. That compares to an average of €416,000 in other cities, according to the latest report by property website Daft.ie. The rate of inflation is easing, however, with the average list price nationally rising by 3% in the year to September, roughly half the rate of inflation seen a year ago.
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18: Live.
19: And experts in the UK have suggested puzzles may reduce memory and thinking problems linked to ageing. Researchers examined data from more than 11,500 people registered with GPs in England, Scotland and Wales. They concluded brain training and diet and exercise advice aren't expensive, but can lead to significant benefits even among some of the most severe examples of cognitive decline. Nova News. Sport and weather are next.
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19: Starting with soccer, the FAI say they will review video evidence of alleged racism from Israeli fans toward Adam Ida to determine whether they'll make a complaint to UEFA. Jason Malumbi urged the referee to listen to chants heard late in the first half of Ireland's 3-0 win in Hungary last night. But because it wasn't reported on the pitch as racism, European football's governing body didn't open an investigation. The FAI say they'll lodge a complaint if there's evidence on the video recording of the match. Meanwhile, Ireland boss Heimir Hallgrímsson says the last few days have been the toughest of his career. Ireland's players wore black armbands during last night's 3-0 win against Israel, didn't shake hands and bowed their heads during Israel's national anthem. There had been calls to boycott the game to protest the ongoing war in Gaza, and goalkeeper Gavin Bazunu opted out of the squad for the fixture. The players voted by a 14-9 majority to proceed with the game after a series of meetings on Saturday. And in rugby, Bevan Parsons says it was really special to become Ireland's record try scorer in her home county of Galway. The Connacht winger went over for her 23rd and 24th international tries to help Ireland beat Japan 31-24 in rugby's WXV Global Series yesterday. And that's your sport.
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19: Dry and bright today with long spells of sunshine, hazy at times. Highest temperatures of 16 to 18 degrees. 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

seriously addictive music right here. Andy the Mank has been on. He says, 8 days in a row, you must be giving the tax man loads of money. Never really thought of it like that. How's it going? This is Marty at work here. At work. Since we last spoke on the radio, all 42 shows for Oasis Live Run next year are completely sold out. If you bought tickets to resell them, they may not be valid by next year. There's a serious crackdown on resale for profit. I'll tell you more about that later.

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0: seriously addictive music, who do you rate as the better Irish band? Thin Lizzy or U2?
1: Happy Monday!
0: Happy Monday to you. I am here on the radio and we're hanging out for Monday. And as we get a new week underway, we like to wish people happy Mondays. So it could be a birthday or an anniversary or something that went down over the weekend that you're very proud about. You know, Young One's team did well in the lashing rain yesterday morning, that kind of thing. Whatever you've got, share it out. Maybe you've a day off, you're just happy about it, it's a happy Monday. What's going on in your world? Let me know what's making you happy this Monday. I'm on 087 1818 100. I will do a few of them in a few minutes, so get your shout outs in for me. I've got Nirvana coming up and The Jam. And if you want to get involved, it's 087 1818 100. Couple of songs to get involved, and then we'll do some shouts.
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0: Yes, Gorillaz. Yeah. And Feel Good Inc. 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
1: Happy Monday!
0: I hope you're all right. Lots of lovely messages flowing in here. And quite a few to get through, actually, for Happy Monday. Tony's happy. He bagged two tickets for Oasis for Slane next year over the weekend. Listening to Nova while driving around Dublin looking for Pokemon. Big shout out to Steve from Irish Pokey Finds, please. All right, Steve. Jeff, who I was chatting to at our Nova party the other night, says, Happy Monday. He says, I rang Soho, lost and found. And yes, my eyeballs have been found. Never again on a school night. How did you drop your eyeballs? Morning, Marty. What makes me happy this morning is celebrating our 14-year wedding anniversary with my lovely hubby, Dan.

0: delightful and gorgeous Charlotte Spencer over in Ware in England. I was over there for the weekend for the wedding, and it was absolutely amazing. He's a fireman, and he had a full fire brigade guard of honour to see them out of the church. Full uniform, silver axes and everything.
1: Great.
0: Absolutely amazing.
1: What a special day and a special weekend. Charlotte Spencer. It sounds like she should be royalty. Could you say big congrats to Nadav Gall under 14 girls Gaelic football team who got through the semi-finals of the championship with a brilliant 1-point win yesterday. Amazing team, says Thomas. Biker Kev went off-roading with MO Or Ireland on Saturday with the girlfriend and two friends, got absolutely drenched and now is feeling rather unwell. So technically that's not a happy Monday, Biker Kev. But here's the best message of all. Alan in Bayside says, could you say well done to all who took part in the 8-hour dance-a-thon in aid of the wonderful cause raising funds for little Essie Loftus? Essie is 8 and she's in my son's class in school. Now, maybe if you're around North Dublin, you may know the story of Essie Loftus. She's currently in Great Ormond Street Hospital. She's been there since April. She's awaiting heart surgery. I think it's a little bit more than that. It's literally, she's waiting on a new heart. Could you give a shout out and a massive thanks to all who helped with organising and for all those who participated? An amazing event, $7,000 raised on the day. That is absolutely stunning. And my goodness, imagine your child in that situation. What a great event to be involved in. Well done, everybody. If you feel like you might want to give this bright Monday morning, feel free to Google Essie Loftus and you'll find a GoFundMe account, because they obviously need a fortune. Rod Stewart's going to play in a minute.
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0: Yes, Rod Stewart, you wear it well at Radio Nova. Literally in the last 2 minutes, just been announced, Rod Stewart is coming to town with special guest Howard Jones. I like Howard. Those tickets are going on sale this coming Friday, by the way. He's going to be doing the 3 Arena next April, and the show is called The Final Encore, just in case you were wondering, were we going to get Rod again?
1: Yeah.
0: You're going to get Rod again. Oh, here. Today in music history time, let's play a song from a lad who presents a show on Radio Nova here on the weekends. And it was on this day in 1991, he was given the Order of Canada and the Order of British Columbia. Kind of a big deal, as Ron Burgundy would say. It's Nova.

0: Adams and Heaven at Radio Nova. Playing that song for Today in Music History. If you want more music history stuff, have a look at nova.ie. As we head towards the news at 11 o'clock, some Cure, some U2, some Mott the Hoople all playing after 11.
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15: With the latest from the Nova Newsroom, I'm Brona Cox. Rod Stewart has announced a farewell tour, and in sport, the FAI say they will review video evidence of alleged racism. But first, a woman's been seriously injured after being struck by a vehicle in Dublin. It happened at Northwall Quay at around 11 o'clock on Saturday night. The woman, aged in her 30s, has been taken to the Mater Hospital for treatment, while no other injuries have been reported. Gardaí are asking anyone with information, particularly those with camera footage of the incident, to get in touch with investigators. The Social Protection Minister is urging people to check if they are eligible for the fuel allowance, as the criteria have been expanded. Over 465,000 households are set to receive the fuel allowance this week, which has increased by €5 to €38 weekly. The Orange Order's Portadown district is calling for the PSNI's chief constable to resign after they were unable to complete a contentious parade yesterday. Members were given permission to march along the mainly nationalist Garavahi Road for the first time in almost 30 years. But a standoff ensued after protesters blocked the road all day and late into the night. A group representing residents who will meet the chief constable John Boucher and Northern Ireland Secretary of State this morning said it won't do deals with them. British police are investigating whether Iran is linked to a suspected terror plot at a military base used by the United States. A major incident was declared at the RAF base at Fairford yesterday after three vans were seen approaching the airfield. Five men are being questioned by police on suspicion of explosive and terrorism offences after they were detained near the airbase.
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15: And Rod Stewart has announced a farewell tour for next year, kicking off in Dublin. The 81-year-old singer says it'll most definitely be his last after six decades in the business, and thanked fans for making his extraordinary life possible. The final encore will kick off in Dublin's Three Arena in April, followed by dates in Belfast, Glasgow, Birmingham, Manchester and London. Tickets go on general sale on Friday. Nova News, sport and weather are next.
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15: Starting with soccer, the FAI say they will review video evidence of alleged racism from Israeli fans toward Adam Ida to determine whether they'll make a complaint to UEFA. Jason Malumbi urged the referee to listen to chants heard late in the first half of Ireland's 3-0 win in Hungary last night. But because it wasn't reported on the pitch as racism, European football's governing body didn't open an investigation. The FAI say they'll lodge a complaint if there's evidence on the video recording of the match. Meanwhile, Ireland boss Heimir Hallgrímsson says the last few days have been the toughest of his career. Ireland's players wore black armbands during last night's 3-0 win against Israel, didn't shake hands and bowed their heads during Israel's national anthem. There had been calls to boycott the game to protest the ongoing war in Gaza, and goalkeeper Gavin Bazunu opted out of the squad for the fixture. The players voted by a 14-9 majority to proceed with the game after a series of meetings on Saturday. And in rugby, Bevan Parsons says it was really special to become Ireland's record try scorer in her home county of Galway. The Connacht winger went over for her 23rd and 24th international tries to help Ireland beat Japan 31-24 in rugby's WXV Global Series yesterday. And that's your sport.
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15: Dry and bright today with long spells of sunshine, hazy at times. Highest temperatures of 16 to 18 degrees. 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

50 years, isn't it incredible? Absolutely incredible. You too. At Radio Nova, we had a great weekend of U2 double shots throughout the weekend just gone. Thanks a lot for being here. My name is Marty. It's nice to hang out. It's lovely outside the door, and seriously addictive music is on the radio.

0: we're all about seriously addictive music because that is what we do. Hope you had a great weekend. Monday shaping up all right. Do you know what would be really nice for you now? If you managed to bag yourself 42,250 quid when we play Nova Noise a little later on. We're 40 minutes away, thereabouts, from our next game. This could be the week, you know, and I'm on a bit of a mission, I'm going to be honest with you, because Pat's away for a few days. You know Pat, right? Courtney really wants to be the one who gives away that money. So while he's away, let's get it sorted. So he can come back and have the rage on him. No, I know that sounds very unfair, but it's not really. And we'll play the game, Nova Noise at noon. It'll be game number 3 today, coming up just after midday. Alanis Morissette's on the radio in a few minutes. So are the Cranberries, and David Bowie's going to play from Vinyl shortly as well.
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3: 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And if that's not iconic enough, how about Popeyes, Taco Bell, M&S Food, Braeburn Coffee, and Crafted Kitchen and Deli? 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
15: Tá iarann rád air in a gcéascú an turas a bhaile dit, agus seirbhí siad ar chathrach níos déine ó chuircigh ar fáil ar irishrail.ie anois. 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

0: How are ya? This is Radio Nova, and we play seriously addictive music. There's an emotional fish and celebrate. My name is Marty. You know, I was saying a little earlier that there was a study done, a new study has been done. I love these. These studies come out every single day, and they give us nonsense to talk about on the radio. Well, it seems that women are less attracted to men who are too generous, according to this study. So the whole fancy dinner thing every other day or every other week, who can afford that? And flashy gifts non-stop. Here's a present. Oh, look, I got you this ring. Here's a bracelet. Put that necklace on there. You look lovely. Apparently, women don't want that. In fact, do you know what? There was a bloke that we used to know, somebody I used to know, that would turn up with gifts and presents every other time. Not for me, obviously, but for someone that we all knew. It was just painful. Like, oh, here he is again, big show off. And yeah, so I can see how this sort of thing can be a turn off. But what it doesn't say, and this is so very un-2026, it doesn't say if men like men buying flashy presents for each other, or if women like women to buy flashy presents for each other. Just an observation by myself there. In a minute, I'm going to open up the vinyl vault and stick on some David Bowie.
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2: 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When that song was released in 1993, ouch, it didn't even make the top 20 of the States. But here in Ireland, we made it go top 10. Why? We appreciate good music here. We like a good arrangement of a song, nice strings. And also, I think we just like a good old moan. That's a good song to have a moan to. Or a cry, or a wail, or a rant, or whatever. I'll take it all.
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0: It's David Bowie playing out of the vinyl vault for you, off record, Modern Love. Marty at work here today. In case you missed it earlier, we were saying Rod Stewart's announced a show at Three Arena for next April. Tickets are going on sale this Friday. Good old Rod, he's so entertaining live. Oasis, meanwhile, absolutely sold out. 42 shows around the world, all tickets, all gone. Actually, I'm going to talk a little more about that after midday. And we'll play Nova Noise at noon in a minute.
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15: With the latest from the Nova Newsroom, I'm Brona Cox. Most Gen Z consider themselves as generous, and in sport, Hal Grimson insists that nobody was questioning Gavin Bazunu's decision. But first, the Orange Order's Portadown District is calling for the PSNI's chief constable to resign after they were unable to complete a contentious parade yesterday. Members were given permission to march along the mainly nationalist Garavahi Road for the first time in almost 30 years. But a standoff ensued after protesters blocked the road all day and late into the night. A group representing residents who will meet with the chief constable John Boucher and the Northern Ireland Secretary of State says it won't do deals with them. The average price of a three-bed semi-detached house in Dublin is €635,000. That compares to an average of €416,000 in other cities, according to the latest report by property website daft.ie. The rate of inflation is easing, however, with the average list price nationally rising by 3% in the year to September, roughly half of the rate of inflation seen a year ago. Ronan Lyons, author of the report, says while the rate of inflation may be easing, it's still a tough market.
16: So if you look at Connacht and Ulster, inflation a year ago about 9%, now below 4%, slightly less dramatic in Dublin and Leinster, but they're nonetheless about a halving of inflation, and improved availability of homes. But in both cases, prices are still going up and also supply is still very tight. So it's a softening of conditions, but that doesn't mean it's a healthy market.
15: EU support for Ukraine, the situation in the Middle East and current security issues are topics at a meeting of European defence ministers in Brussels today. Discussions will focus on assistance efforts for Ukraine, including air defence support and ongoing work to support member states in strengthening European defence cooperation and capabilities.
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15: And most Gen Z consider themselves as generous. A new one poll survey of 1,000 adults reveals almost two-thirds carry out an act of generosity for someone else more than three times a week. Over half of Gen Z have volunteered in the past year, compared to 40% of millennials. Nova News. Sport and weather are next.
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15: Starting with soccer, Republic of Ireland boss Hamir Halgrimsson insists that nobody was questioning Gavin Bazunu's decision to refuse to play against Israel. The goalkeeper withdrew from the game before a majority vote by the players saw them go on to fulfil the fixture, which they won 3-0 in Hungary. Bazunu will be part of the squad for Thursday's match with Austria, but he won't face Israel in the second game this weekend. Meanwhile, the FAI are reviewing video evidence before deciding on a potential complaint to UEFA about an alleged incident of racism during last night's game. Midfielder Jason Malumbi urged the match officials to listen to chants being directed at Adam Ida from Israeli fans. Because the word racism wasn't used, UEFA didn't open an investigation last night. And in rugby, Munster head coach Clayton McMillan admits they've work to do to win back their supporters. The Reds allowed a 6-point lead slip in falling to a 26-20 loss to Glasgow at Thomond Park on the first weekend of the new URC season. And that's your sport.
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15: 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Highest temperatures of 16 to 18 degrees. 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
0: It all seemed so simple at the time. We made a noise. We thought we'd get a couple of weeks, maybe a couple of months out of it. Turns out we were wrong. The noise is this one. And today, that noise, if you can tell us what it is worth £42,250. You know what? The 250 quid would be grand now. Oh, could you imagine landing that money into your bank account this time of year? Absolutely. So then if you want to give it a go, my number is 440-4100. I'm going to take a few calls. We'll see how we go. If I get the exact right answer, you get the money. 440-4100. Good luck. This is Nova.
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Radio Nova, how would you like to be with us on Thursday and Friday? 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Thursday, we're going to be at the brand new Apple Green at the Nace Ball. Popeyes, Taco Bell, M&S Food, Braeburn Coffee and more. And that's the official opening day. And then Core Building Supplies for breakfast rolls and teas and coffees on Friday. More details in the morning with PJ and Jim on Nova.

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0: This is Radio Nova playing seriously addictive music, all right? How's your yo going? It's time for Nova Noise at noon. Let's play the game. The Nova Noise. We made a noise, and it sounds like this. It's your job to tell us how we made it. Another bunch of calls. Will we get any closer? John is in Clondalk, and you're having a busy old Monday afternoon so far, aren't you?
1: I'm actually starting to write a book.
0: Yeah. It's not about the Nova Noise that broke a nation, is it? It's not called that, no.
1: That could be a subplot.
0: Yeah. I suppose it could. Right, yeah. Give us your guess. Go on.
1: I think it's an orange falling into a basin in a sink.
0: Okay. John, no. All right, Keith, how's it going?
2: Good.
0: What you got?
2: I think it's a clementine being peeled and dropped onto a counter, and the peel off the clementine being dropped onto the counter also.
0: I just peeled a clementine in this here studio this very second. But it's nothing to do with that, no. No.
2: Okay, thanks very
0: All
2: much.
0: All right,
2: thanks.
0: See you, lad. Bye.
2: Bye-bye.
0: Hello, Adrian. How's it going?
3: Good, and yourself?
0: Take this money from me.
3: Is it someone preparing apples with an apple peeler, corer, and spacer machine?
0: No. Sorry, lad. Okay. See you later.
3: Thanks anyway.
0: Bye.
3: No problem. Thank you.
0: All right, so that's another bunch of answers now, heading to the list of wrong answers. You can take a look at the long old list. There's over 7,000 of them. But if you have an idea in your head, you're able to knock the search down and take a look at that list of wrong answers and put in something that you're thinking of. Say, a piece of fruit or whatever. And you can find out what guesses have gone before regarding that piece of fruit. Good luck. We'll play again a little later on.
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0: This is Radio Nova. We play seriously addictive music. Marty at work today with Mondello Park. What would you go for? Ferrari? R8 supercar? Porsche maybe? Get the keys. MondelloPark.ie. At the risk of a little overexposure, they're all over Nova.ie at the minute, just like you too. But I'm going to play some Oasis in a few minutes, and we've got to talk about the measures in place for next year's gigs. Some seriously addictive music news coming up.
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1: It's no wonder, Wall, Oasis haven't one ticket left for 2027, and Elton John to open state-of-the-art venue later today.
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1: Oasis have completely sold out. All tickets issued for the band's 42 shows next year are gone, and here's where it

0: Gets really interesting. MCD sent out a note yesterday that reads, fans are now reminded to remain vigilant and avoid scams selling tickets on social media. These tickets will be fake and invalid. Tickets currently seen on secondary websites are also liable to be cancelled. Resale tickets will only be available via Ticketmaster and Twickets at the price originally paid, nearer to the tour dates.
1: Where would we be without Wonderwall, eh? Where would we be? Selling carpets or some
0: Oasis Live 27 will see the band play 42 live shows across Scotland, England, Germany, Spain, Netherlands, France, Italy, the US and Ireland. No further shows, we're told, will be added to this tour. I reported last week that the Battersea Power Station in London now has a beautiful new state-of-the-art performance space called Apple Music Hall. It's stunning looking, it can be used as a recording studio or a live music venue, and it's been announced who is getting the honours of opening this gorgeous 600-seater venue. Elton John, and the opening show is tonight.
2: Now, I'm looking forward to it because that kind of venue is much needed in London with the state of the art. You know, we've got the Union Chapel and places like that, which are lovely, but we haven't had a brand new venue which not only new artists can play, but people like me can play who like playing to smaller audiences and you know, in more intimate, you know, surrounding. I'll be playing solo. But it's, something I'm really looking forward to.
0: Of course, Elton John talking with Apple Music about this new venue, and Elton has his own Rocket Man radio show on Apple Music. Apple will also live stream any show from Apple Music Hall, so if you have a subscription, it's worth checking out. There's more seriously addictive music news all of the time, and you can find it now at nova.ie.

0: Radio Nova, we play seriously addictive music, fine 70s, ELO, Sweet Talkin' Woman. Meanwhile, it's going to be all about the 80s with the Sweet Talkin' Woman. See what I did there? Yeah. Dee Woods is on the radio with three from the 1980s to kick off your lunch break in minutes.
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16: With the latest from the Nova newsroom, I'm Ruby McManus. The Dublin Marathon will be broadcast live on TG Car. And in sport, there are injury concerns for Man United after last night's international football. But first, further fuel protests can't be ruled out if the carbon tax isn't removed and there isn't a further reduction in excise duty and VAT on fuel. That was the message behind a meeting held in County Westmeath yesterday, arranged by those who led the protests in April. Organisers encouraged attendees to gather on the roads again if their demands are not met in the upcoming budget. One of the organisers, John Dallin, says it's up to the government to listen to the people.
17: It was really the government that held the country to ransom, because if the government had to come out and face the people and talk to the people,
15: and reason with the people, it wouldn't have got to where it got to. Now, it's up to the government now again as well. You see the crowd here today, there's a cry for what people need. They need a help, they need assistance, and that assistance is right across the cost of living.
16: A new strategy to tackle drug-related intimidation and the criminal exploitation and grooming of young people is being launched in Northwest Dublin. The three-year strategic plan by the Finglas Cabra Local Drug and Alcohol Task Force runs from next year and includes early intervention, rapid referral pathways and family supports. It comes amid growing community concern regarding cocaine and crack cocaine use, nitrous oxide and polysubstance use, as well as problem gambling and debt. Meanwhile, playground in Dublin has been heavily damaged after a fire. The incident took place on Saturday in broad daylight in Darndale Park. Local TD Barry Heenan says the fire was the latest in a series of attacks on community facilities across North Dublin this year. He says children are the most affected by this damage.
17: As you can imagine, this facility is for children, and now those children are the ones paying the price for something they had nothing to do with. Like the children who are in the playground, you can hear them on the video that's going around on social media saying that they were in the playground. You know, community facilities, Barry, as you can imagine, they take years of campaigning, all local residents, local community groups, local reps and investments to deliver, and they just can be destroyed in minutes.
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16: And the Dublin Marathon will be broadcast live on TG Cahir. The annual Irish Life event will take place on the Bank Holiday Sunday, October 25th. More than 22,000 participants are signed up for this year's event. TG Cahir's live coverage will begin at 8 o'clock in the morning, capturing the build-up to the race before and following the action as it unfolds across the city. Nova News, sport and weather are next.
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16: In soccer, and Republic of Ireland boss Hamer Holgrimsson insists that nobody was questioning Gavin Bazunu's decision to refuse to play against Israel. The goalkeeper withdrew from the game before a majority vote by the players saw them go on to fulfil the fixture, which they won 3-0 in Hungary. Bazunu will be part of the squad for Thursday's match with Austria, but he won't face Israel in the second game this weekend. Holgrimsson admits it's been a difficult period for the squad.
23: Probably been the toughest days of my coaching career, but it's not about me. I think the game, the desire the players showed to make a statement on the pitch, they are football players, they wanted to show on the pitch, make that through the talking, their feet. And what they did was impressive for me. In tough times is where you find your leader.
16: Meanwhile, there are injury concerns for Man United after last night's international football. Patrick Dorgu came off after 30 minutes of Denmark's Nations League victory over Wales. And Graham Alexander has returned to manage Preston after leaving Bradford. He spent 14 years at Deepdale as a player. Alexander replaces Paul Heckingbottom, who was sacked after North End lost 6 of their first 7 championship games. Alexander had led Bradford to promotion to League One last year and to the top of this season's table. And that's your sport.
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16: Dry and bright today with long spells of sunshine, hazy at times, with highest temperatures of 16 to 18 degrees. 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
24: 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Are you ready? 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
27: It's Dee Woods here for Monday. How was your weekend? I didn't get a code. Here I am, ticketless. So let's go back to the decade before Oasis were a thing and play you. It was a tough weekend. 3 of the most successful songs released in this decade. And let's start off with this. These fellas who played Slane Castle as well. I was able to get a ticket for them. Didn't end up going though. I can't remember why. God, the FOMO. 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

0: 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We call it an 80s lunch rewind here on Radio Nova. Guns N' Roses, Sweet Child of Mine, Phil Collins in the Air Tonight, and The Cars with Drive. Huge, huge tracks. Although The Cars Drive, as we remember, the guy who sang that song, Benjamin Orr, he would have been, 26 years gone this weekend, coming 26th anniversary. It was a massive song when it came out in 84, and then, of course, the Live Aid connection made it huge again the following year. But it never got to number one in Ireland. The Cars Drive only ever peaked at number three. What kept it off the top spot? The surprisingly jaunty, upbeat song with very heavy material in the lyrics.
1: The war was stupid.
0: Oh, yeah. Culture Club, The War Song. You're right, George. War is stupid. A band who only ever promoted peace every single chance they got are on the way here on Radio Nova after The Killers.

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0: 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Afternoon on 087 1818 100. Damien, who had a very special question. Dee, did you get the code? Tickets over the weekend. Oasis Slay next year? No, I didn't. Didn't even get a code. And I feel like hype is hyped up with more hype. Do you know what I mean? Hype breeds hype. So all weekend, I'm just getting messages from people who are asking, did I get one? I did. I heard of this guy who did. Over this woman's brother's aunt's uncle's reptile's owner did. And I went on like that throughout the weekend. I did hear an urban legend of the person who checked their spam this morning to find a code was sitting there. That can't be true, can it? Obviously, Live's 27 is completely sold out, including Slane. I heard Marty Miller mention it in the music news. If you're planning on selling on your tickets for a massively inflated value, they're wise to you, and they won't let you. But if you did get a ticket to go and enjoy it, well done you. Feel free to brag. I'm here for you. 087 18 18 100. Something might come up between now and then. I feel like time is on my side, so we'll see what happens. But yeah, it was a fairly stressful weekend. But will we get to Slane? It is a long road there. Certainly from where I'm living. I mean, obviously, it depends where you are. 087 18 18 100 is where we are on the lunch break this Monday afternoon on Radio Nova. A band who I feel like they supported somebody at Slane. It's in the back of my mind. I must Google it. They never headlined, but I feel like they did the stage at some point in Slane Castle's concert history. I'll play them next on Nova.
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Seriously Addictive Music on the Lunch Break on Radio Nova. It's Dee Woods in for Monday. I did play The Darkness a couple of minutes ago. I just could have sworn they were on Slain stage at some point over the years as a support act. But Gugel says no. If you saw The Darkness at Slain, let me know. I'm on 087 1818 100. Chances are you didn't, if Gugel says it didn't happen. They are playing, though. Savoy in Cork in December and Live at the Big Top in Limerick. Same month as well. So they are still going. So that much is true. Listen, my brain is addled. And people keep asking me, did I get codes over the weekend? I didn't on 087 1818 100. But well done to you if you did. Good for you. Well, brilliant, fabulous, really happy for you.

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0: That's Toto, part of Seriously Addictive Music on the lunch break here for Monday. Thanks to Carol Nash, Field of Freedom with Europe-wide cover and breakdown assist. See carolnash.ie. A nice chilled out kickback track for you on the way here after 2 o'clock, because it's Monday. Need a little few minutes. I'm also going to play you a man who gave up touring, retired from it, and is now playing yet another live date. It's been announced today. And some music. Music from Muse, that the band called Muse, on the way.
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2: 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Chat to you from 7.
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17: With the latest from the Nova Newsroom, I'm Ruby McManus. The viewing figures for last night's game between Ireland and Israel have been released. And in sport, Graham Alexander has returned to manage Preston after leaving Bradford. But first, a man charged in connection with an alleged hit and run which left a 17-year-old dead in County Kerry in the early hours of Saturday morning has been remanded in custody. Alan Brown, who is originally from Listowel and of Elmsdame Crescent in Birmingham, England, appeared at court district court following the death of Limerick teenager Rory O'Connor. 37-year-old Alan Brown is charged with dangerous driving causing the death of Rory O'Connor, driving under the influence of an intoxicant and driving without insurance or a licence on the N69 at Drumnin Upper, Listowel, County Kerry. Sergeant Joseph O'Sullivan from the Castle Island Rose Policing Unit gave evidence of arrest, charge and caution and said Mr Brown made no reply to the charges. Solicitor John Cashel said his client was not making a bail application. Judge David Waters remanded Alan Brown in custody to appear before Listowel District Court on the 1st of October. Roy O'Connor was from Athay in County Limerick, had just celebrated his 17th birthday and was a fifth-year student at Cloch Ida August Joseph in Abbeyfield. Meanwhile, a now three-year health-led strategy to tackle the impact of drugs on communities in northwest Dublin has been launched. The plan by the Finglas Cabra Local Drug and Alcohol Task Force runs from next year and includes early intervention, rapid referral pathways and family supports. It will focus on drug-related intimidation and the criminal exploitation and grooming of young people. Evelyn Colley, chair of the task force, explains why the strategy is health-led.
16: The whole concept of addiction is that it is bad for your health. It is not good. It's not good for the family. It's not good for the community. For the local area, it's awful. So when it's health-led, it means we can look at the person and wrap around the services they need to get out of their addiction and get into recovery.
17: The viewing figures for last night's game between Ireland and Israel have been released. There was an average of 478,000 people watching on RTE, a share of 40%. It's 95,000 more than the broadcaster's audience for last Thursday's game against Kosovo.
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17: And Rod Stewart has announced a farewell tour for next year, kicking off in Dublin. The 81-year-old singer says it'll most definitely be his last after 6 decades in the business and thanked fans for making his extraordinary life possible. The final encore will kick off in Dublin's Three Arena in April, followed by dates in Belfast, Glasgow, Birmingham, Manchester and London. Tickets go on general sale on Friday. Nova News, sport and weather are next.
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17: Starting with soccer, and former Republic of Ireland international Damien Delaney says that the Republic of Ireland could have had the book thrown at them if they had not fulfilled the Nations League fixture with Israel. Ireland won the fixture 3-0 in Hungary amidst the backdrop of protests on whether the games should take place or not. Former defender Delaney says not knowing what the sanctions could have been didn't help the FAI position.
24: It's an absolute dereliction of duty, you know, that the FAI had behaved correctly, wrote a letter, said they didn't want to play the games, that they didn't feel like that it was the right thing to do. And also the fact that they didn't get any inclination of what the actual sanctions would be, they leave themselves open to, well, just to have the book thrown at them, because theoretically they could have done that.
17: Meanwhile, Graeme Alexander has returned to manage Preston after leaving Bradford. He spent 14 years at Deepdale as a player. Alexander replaces Paul Heckingbottom, who was sacked after North End lost 6 of their first 7 championship games. And in golf, Victoria's President's Cup captain Brian Snedeker believes the United States team is going to be a problem in Ireland at next year's Ryder Cup. The 45-year-old received some criticism for his captaincy as they were staring at first defeat on home soil after being dominated over the first 3 days at Medina. However, his players turned things around after winning 9.5 points from the 12 singles matches to eventually prevail 17-13. And that's your sport.
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Here on the Lunch Break on Radio Nova, Dee Woods here for Monday. Billy Joel, We Didn't Start the Fire. I have to hand it to Billy. That song is exactly 4.5 minutes long. It's a brief history of the world from the year 1949, when Billy was born, right up to 1989, when he turned 40. And it's done in 4.5 minutes. And not to speak ill of this parish, but if you go on to nova.ie and read all the wrong guesses of Nova Noise so far, it'll take you nearly 5 hours. It gives you estimated reading time at the top of every story on nova.ie. And that particular one is 290 minutes. Yeah, that's a lot of wrong guesses. So he must be due a right one by now. Is it yours? €42,250 is up for grabs, and you can win it today if you get through when we play the game next. That will be on Nova Drive with Nobby just after 5. When he puts out the shout, give him a call on 4404100. And finally put it all to bed, will you? Those wrong guesses, those clues and the noise as well, there on that long page on nova.ie. Just a little tip from me. A man who retired from live performances and is set to perform live once again plays here after the Doobie Brothers on Nova.

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0: on the lunch break on Radio Nova. Steve Woods in for Monday, playing the seriously addictive music thanks to Carol Nash, rated as excellent on Trustpilot, with over 975 five-star reviews as of November 2025. See carolnash.ie. And there's Elton John. Monday night apparently is all right for launching a brand new music venue. He'll be doing that later on in London. The man who had the big long farewell tour and then came back to do those couple of dates at Rock in Rio just this month. Will tonight be at Battersea Power Station in London. No, it's not just for dogs and cats and Pink Floyd albums. It's a brand new venue now, Apple Music Hall. A little intimate 600-seater is being opened tonight officially by a gig from Elton John, which is very, very cool. I mean, that's how you open. That's how you open a music venue, with a lad who said he'll never do live music again. That'll put you on the map. Speaking of live music, on the way here on Nova, I'm going to play you a man who just at the weekend was pictured dancing away at his, hang on till I get this right, future son-in-law's gig. Yeah, that's it. He's on the way.
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0: Lenny Kravitz on the Lunch Break on Radio Nova. D Woods here for Monday. He did go in the direction of his future son-in-law. There was Lenny at Madison Square Garden over the weekend watching Harry Styles do his thing as part of his residency. I don't know when that wedding is, actually, Harry and Zoe Kravitz. No doubt it will be well attended. Speaking of live gigs, oh yes, so many people have been on today, 087 18 18 100, either asking, did I get a code, or telling me you did get a code. It was a tricky weekend for many. There was high blood pressure all round, let's face it, trying to get these Oasis tickets locked in. And of course, as expected, every single date of the Live 27 tour is sold out. Yeah, of course it is. I didn't even get a code, let alone a ticket. But I'm delighted for you, genuinely, on 087 18 18 100. Someone's going to see Oasis and Fontaines DC in Manchester. Philip, nicely done. I don't know how you managed it, but just enjoy. Can I just say a big shout out to Martina, who's been on to say, look, I've got a spare ticket. I mean, you know, there's fine to my phone, but you know, we can wait for the day. Martina, I wouldn't ask that of you, but you're so kind to offer. That is really, really lovely thing to say. And also on 087 18 18 100, afternoon, D. I didn't get a code for Oasis, but I did get my email from Nova confirming I won your prize from them being buzzing since Saturday. Sean!
1: How are you, D? How are you getting on?
0: Oh, listen, huge congratulations. That is wonderful news.
1: I've been absolutely buzzing all weekend. I got it Friday and I thought it was a scam.
0: Of course.
1: I spoke to your husband, you know, and he confirmed it. And then I got an email today and I'm still on cloud nine. I just absolutely, and I've never even got a code and I'm just trying so hard. I was praying I'd get one.
0: Join the club. I love that you thought that was a scam, because that's the way our brains are now, you know, wired. So if you get an email or a message to say you're going to Slane, but you are our winner from our socials. You do exist. You're a real person. Sean, well done.
1: Oh, absolutely amazing.
0: It is amazing. You're the envy of many, me included. And look, it's two tickets, as you know. So if you're stuck for someone to bring, you know, just put it out there. I'll take it with the team. I can represent Radio Nova. Find you a cap or sticker somewhere to bring along.
1: Call me. Unfortunately, my partner Sharon, she's already bagged it.
0: That's
1: she's
0: fair.
1: Got the
0: okay.
1: Code, she's getting her hair done. She's booking everything.
0: Oh, wow. That's one organized lady, 1 year in advance. Fair play to her.
1: Oh, yeah. She's determined to get there.
0: Have an absolute ball. Look, I'm sure we'll talk again before September 4th, 2027, but I'm delighted for you, Sean. Well done. And thank you for listening to Radio Nova, our gift to you. It's only right.
1: Thank you very much. And I love the radio station.
0: And for following us, I should say, at Radio Nova 100 on Instagram, where it all began. Listen, keep an eye. You never know. We might find another ticket or two. But Sean Cooney and Ellis Corthy, so delighted for you. Enjoy the gig when it comes round in just around about a year's time. I think we all need a little breather after that. Just as well, it's time for our kickback track here on the Lunch Break on Nova. A nice one on the way.
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1: Yeah, hi, it's Lachlan here in number 42. 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

0: Back when Turner Overdrive last went out on the lunch break for Monday here on Radio Nova. Steve was doing it all again from 1 o'clock tomorrow, as we do, with an 80s lunch rewind. Last hello of the show today, going to the Cockney Trucker after all this Oasis talk and talk of codes and tickets and all the rest. And winners, of course, our own Sean Cooney and Enniscorthy, who won the Instagram tickets to Slane over the weekend. I did ask, when I played The Darkness, did they not support somebody in Slane? I feel like The Darkness did Slane at some point. Not a headline act, obviously. Turns out not, after much research, much extensive Googling. But then Cocky Trucker was on to say,
1: I saw The Darkness in Slane after the sun went down.
0: I asked for that, didn't I? Enjoy the rest of your Monday. See you tomorrow from One. Nobby's on the way.
2: 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Augustasha Nam doing Sula Kaha Vanish at This Week in Music History. Shocked and More of Vienna, the U2 and Egypt Shocked O'Nee, Squeal of Dirt 3 on K Taffeta Rinyadar. Via EP, the 3 hour on Marin's fastest selling 12 inch record in Erin. Hein Bob Marley a gig Dernach and Shocked and Shot in Egypt Octo. He collapsed during the set. August Kailaway playing their gun.
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2: 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August Air Dara, Brett Osana, To The Boss. 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
18: With the latest from the Nova Newsroom, I'm Ruby McManus. Members of the Orange Order remain close to the Cravahy Road this afternoon. And in sport, Brian Snedeker believes the United States team is going to be a problem in Ireland at next year's Ryder Cup. But first, two people have died in a workplace incident in County Offaly. It happened at an industrial premises in Banagher at around 20 to 12 this morning. A man in his 50s and a woman in her 20s were pronounced dead at the scene, where their bodies currently remain. A post-mortem exam will be carried out at Midland Regional Hospital Tullamore at a later date. The Health and Safety Authority has launched an investigation into the incident. Members of the Orange Order remain close to the Garvahy Road this afternoon. Attempts to march down the route are continuing after their path was blocked by thousands of nationalist protesters yesterday. Talks between the Northern Ireland Secretary and residents of the road are taking place today as part of efforts to find a solution to the standoff. Taoiseach Micheál Martin said all parties need to dial down now.
19: I think there's an obligation on everybody now to stand back and to mediate an outcome here that's in the best interests of the people of the area and the people of Northern Ireland more generally. And in that context, I pay tribute to PSNI, who have been left in a very, very difficult, if not somewhat impossible, position.
18: Calls are being made for the removal of the carbon tax and further reductions on excise duty and VAT on fuel. Hundreds gathered for a meeting about the cost of living in Moat, County Westmeath, yesterday, organised by those who led the fuel protests in April. Organisers encouraged attendees to take to the streets again if their demands aren't met in next week's budget. These people were among those who travelled to the Midlands for the meeting.
20: Since the 1st September to today, €2,700 on 1,100 litres of diesel.
21: Day-to-day living costs, heating a home, running a vehicle, paying the grocery bills even, you know what I mean? So everybody is affected and it's just, something's going to have to change.
22: The price has gone so high nowadays. I have a diesel car myself for travelling distances. I can't get into work a lot of the time. I have to get boys to come further afield to come pick me up. So it can be a challenge. Makes life very hard.
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18: And SpaceX's next generation Starship has lifted off from Texas in the US and has entered orbit for the first time. There are questions about whether it would succeed after a failure of one of its engines. It's aiming for 6 full laps around Earth to prove its readiness for NASA's Artemis Moon program. It has also deployed dozens of Starlink satellites. Here's the moment it entered orbit.
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18: Starting with soccer, and former Republic of Ireland international Damien Delaney says that the Republic of Ireland could have had the book thrown at them if they had not fulfilled the Nations League fixture with Israel. Ireland won the fixture 3-0 in Hungary amidst the backdrop of protests on whether the games should take place or not. Former defender Delaney says not knowing what the sanctions could have been didn't help the FAI position.
27: It's an absolute dereliction of duty, you know, that the FAI had behaved correctly, wrote a letter, said they didn't want to play the games, that they didn't feel like that it was the right thing to do, and also the fact that they didn't get any inclination of what the actual sanctions would be. They leave themselves open to, well, just to have the book thrown at them, because theoretically they could have done that.
18: Meanwhile, Graeme Alexander has returned to manage Preston after leaving Bradford. He spent 14 years at Deepdale as a player. Alexander replaces Paul Heckingbottom, who was sacked after North End lost 6 of their first 7 championship games. And in golf, Victoria's President's Cup captain Brian Snedeker believes the United States team is going to be a problem in Ireland at next year's Ryder Cup. The 45-year-old received some criticism for his captaincy as they were staring at first defeat on home soil after being dominated over the first 3 days at Medina. However, his players turned things around after winning 9.5 points from the 12 singles matches to eventually prevail 17-13. And that's your sport.
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18: Dry and bright this evening with spells of sunshine. It'll be dry too tonight with clear spells and lowest temperatures of 9 to 14 degrees. 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

0: This is Radio Nova playing seriously addictive music with Monday in the Sun, Weezer on Nova Drive, and Eric Clapton just out of that with Layla. He was performing Layla with an electric guitar over the weekend at the Crossroads Guitar Festival, which kicked off on Saturday. Bill Murray was there. He did the opening and did his own version of Crossroads, and then Eric Clapton joined him on stage as his BV assistant and guitar player, which is nice. And he's actually been talking about the guitars and what they mean to him and how he'll keep doing Crossroads as long as he can.
1: If you're in a bad place, yeah, and you pick up a guitar, there's a strong chance you'll get out of that through the instrument. And if the instrument is friendly,
2: yeah,
1: intuitive, you know, mm-hmm, it helps you become intuitive. And they're very sacred things to me, these guitars. You know, that's my kind of thing, is like, I really need to keep this thing, Crossroads, alive if I can.
0: 81, still gigging like a madman, doing it beautifully as well. Queen, Stone Roses, and now the Black Crowes, right here on Radio Nova.

0: gold.
1: I was the fool today. I decided to have a little bit of al fresco lunch, you know. Last week, September, sun is still shining, not too cold. Went down to the Grand Canal Dock, you know, those red tubes. They're meant to represent a forest at night time, apparently. But it's not Upros and e-scooters trying to nick your phone that's the problem. It's the Upro seagulls, the absolute size of them. And they just want your lunch that you paid nearly 20 quid for because it's the Grand Canal Dock. So, no, back to normal tomorrow. The Radio Nova confinement cell for me again with some leftover ham sandwiches, I think. That'll get me through it. This is Nobby in for Pat for the next couple of weeks on Nova Drive, and I'm going to keep the serious addictive music coming as normal, like Pink Floyd and Rag & Bone Man and Delamitri before 4 o'clock as well. And we'll do all the usual stuff, the Nova Noise, which is a nice, well, I'll buy you lots of Grand Canal Dock lunches for starters, just over 42 grand a little bit later on.
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1: 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I was talking about Yupro Seagulls earlier on versus Yupros on e-scooters. But our Fiona has a better one. Just last week, a pal was in St. Anne's Park, walking along, not even in the phone in the hand, not that it should matter, but the phone was sticking out of the pocket. Two Yupros come along on e-scooters, take the phone, but the man gives chase. Right down by the little pond, just at the front there, you know, just before the James Larkin Road, gets the phone back, accidentally pushes one of the scrotes into the pond, and nicks his e-scooter and brings it back to Raheny Garda Station and says, if you want to pick it up, it's with the lads there. Love stories like this. Couldn't make it up, but good on him all the same. Madness, Delamitri and Buzzcocks shortly on Nova.
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0: On this House of Fun and Radio Nova, playing Seriously Addictive Music. Nobby in for Pat and Nova Drive. Did you get your Oasis tickets at the weekend then? Oh yeah. Much has set you back. You happy now? You happy? Good. I got the code and I spoke to someone who was a few years ago at Slane and said, have you ever been to Slane, Nobby? I was like, no. You have to go in one way and out the other. Did you see them in Croke Park last year? I said, I did, yeah. Yeah, I wouldn't bother then. So I let my code go into cyberspace. I can't believe that I'm meeting this on the radio. And I mentioned this to a few Oasis mates over the weekend. They're like, we would have bought them off you. And they're still not talking to me.
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2: REM Everybody Hurts. When that song was released in 1993, ouch, it didn't even make the top 20 of the States. But here in Ireland, we made it go top 10. Why? We appreciate good music here. We like a good arrangement of a song, nice strings. And also, I think we just like a good old moan. That's a good song to have a moan to. Or a cry, or a wail, or a rant, or whatever. I'll take it all.
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14: With the latest from the Nova Newsroom, I'm Ruby McManus. Members of the Orange Order remain close to the Gravahy Road this afternoon. And in sport, Brandt Snedeker believes the United States team is going to be a problem in Ireland at next year's Ryder Cup. But first, two people have died in a workplace incident in County Offaly. It happened at an industrial premises in Banagher at around 20 to 12 this morning. A man in his 50s and a woman in her 20s were pronounced dead at the scene, where their bodies currently remain. A post-mortem exam will be carried out at Midland Regional Hospital Tullamore at a later date. The Health and Safety Authority has launched an investigation into the incident. Members of the Orange Order remain close to the Garvahy Road this afternoon. Attempts to march down the route are continuing after their path was blocked by thousands of nationalist protesters yesterday. Talks between the Northern Ireland Secretary and residents of the road are taking place today as part of efforts to find a solution to the standoff. Taoiseach Micheál Martin said all parties need to dial down now.
15: I think there's an obligation on everybody now to stand back and to mediate an outcome here. That's in the best interests of the people of the area and the people of Northern Ireland more generally. And in that context, I pay tribute to PSNI, who have been left in a very, very difficult, if not somewhat impossible, position.
14: Calls are being made for the removal of the carbon tax and further reductions on excise duty and VAT on fuel. Hundreds gathered for a meeting about the cost of living in Moat, County Westmeath, yesterday, organised by those who led the fuel protests in April. Organisers encouraged attendees to take to the streets again if their demands aren't met in next week's budget. These people were among those who travelled to the Midlands for the meeting.
16: Since the 1st September to today, €2,700 on 1,100 litres of diesel.
17: Day-to-day living costs, heating a home, running a vehicle, paying the grocery bills even, you know what I mean? So everybody is affected and it's just, something's going to have to change.
18: The price has gone so high nowadays. I have a diesel car myself for travelling distances. I can't get into work a lot of the time. I have to get boys to come further afield to come pick me up. So it can be a challenge. Makes life very hard.
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14: And SpaceX's next generation Starship has lifted off from Texas in the US and has entered orbit for the first time. There are questions about whether it would succeed after a failure of one of its engines. It's aiming for 6 full laps around Earth to prove its readiness for NASA's Artemis Moon program. It has also deployed dozens of Starlink satellites. Here's the moment it entered orbit.
19: Starship is orbital.
20: 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Successful orbital insertion burn. Starship is in orbit.
14: Nova News, sport and weather are next.
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14: Starting with soccer, and former Republic of Ireland international Damien Delaney says that the Republic of Ireland could have had the book thrown at them if they had not fulfilled the Nations League fixture with Israel. Ireland won the fixture 3-0 in Hungary amidst the backdrop of protests on whether the games should take place or not. Former defender Delaney says not knowing what the sanctions could have been didn't help the FAI position.
27: It's an absolute dereliction of duty, you know, that the FAI had behaved correctly, wrote a letter, said they didn't want to play the games, that they didn't feel like that it was the right thing to do. And also the fact that they didn't get any inclination of what the actual sanctions would be, they leave themselves open to, well, just to have the book thrown at them, because theoretically they could have done that.
14: Meanwhile, Graeme Alexander has returned to manage Preston after leaving Bradford. He spent 14 years at Deepdale as a player. Alexander replaces Paul Heckingbottom, who was sacked after North End lost 6 of their first 7 championship games. And in golf, Victoria's President's Cup captain Brad Snedeker believes the United States team is going to be a problem in Ireland at next year's Ryder Cup. The 45-year-old received some criticism for his captaincy as they were staring at first defeat on home soil after being dominated over the first 3 days at Medina. However, his players turned things around after winning 9.5 points from the 12 singles matches to eventually prevail 17-13. And that's your sport.
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14: Dry and bright this evening with spells of sunshine. It'll be dry too tonight with clear spells and lowest temperatures of 9 to 14 degrees. 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

is Radio Nova playing seriously addictive music. Vance Joy, Riptide. Met him once. Very tall, very curly, but talented all the same. Now, just a little heads up, or some people like to be very pedantic, say, you know, it's a head up. There may be rolling road closures between Balls Bridge and Dublin Castle in about 15 minutes' time till about 5 o'clock because of an EU minister meeting. EU! Yes, exactly. 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
1: Pat Courtney in the afternoon, 100%. He's probably my favourite DJ. He's just real. He's down to earth.
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0: Happy hour of the House Martins on Radio Nova, playing Seriously Addicted to Music. 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Speaking of technology, have you at some point today connected anything to Bluetooth? Okay, chances are you have. Have you any idea where the name Bluetooth actually came from? No. Well, if you've ever done the Viking Splash Tour, there's kind of a link. I'll make it all make sense, I promise, in 10 minutes here on Nova Drive. It's already kicking off out there, traffic-wise. Malahide Road's a bit bad. Oscar Traynor's a little bit shocking. The Chapelizza Bypass is busy. We won't even get started on the M50 yet, but if there is someone there who's able to message on your behalf, 087 1818 100, we can pass it on to everybody else.
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0: This is Radio Nova playing Seriously Addicted Music. Probably not quite the same gone home from school to Mount Temple today. Anything happened in school today, son? Rock stars turn up again, no?
1: No, just geography homework.
0: U2 and Pride. The N7 outbound is already slow from the M52 Junction 3 City West. It's the usual slowdown northbound around Fairhouse and on to Red Cow, yada, yada, yada. There's a delay in the Oscar Traynor Road onto Coolock Lane. Clonsky Road southbound, that's backed up from Beach Hill to the Bird Avenue. Terranure Road East is slow approaching Terranure Cross. Drumcondra Road on the Swords Road is backed up between Frank Flood Bridge and Collins Avenue. And a reminder, between Boz Bridge and Dublin Castle, there will be rolling road closures because of EU minister meetings today. But they will be involving Garda Traffic Corps motorcyclists. So they'll be there 1 second and gone the next, I'd imagine. But that is the latest I've got for you right now. It's 4:28. Ruby is all the latest.
2: Afternoon, Abby. A man charged with dangerous driving causing the death of 17-year-old Rory O'Connor in an alleged hit and run in County Kerry is due in court again on Thursday. The chair of the Finglas Carver Local Drug and Alcohol Task Force says the new health-led strategy is not about arresting people. The reaction of Irish fans at the Aviva Stadium on Thursday could have a bearing on the build-up to next weekend's second game against Israel. That's according to a journalist. And the living wage is rising by 60 cents to €16 an hour for 2026 and 2027. Meanwhile, in sport, the FAI is reviewing video evidence before deciding whether to make a complaint to UEFA over an alleged racist incident during last night's game. Midfielder Jason Malumbi urged match officials to listen to chants directed at Adam Ida by Israeli fans. UEFA did not open an investigation last night as the word racism was not used in the initial complaint. And weather dry and bright this evening and dry tonight too with clear spells with lows temperatures of 9 to 14 degrees. And now you're up to date. We'll have more details at 5. This is Ruby for Nova.
0: Thanks, Ruby. Big Lars been on. He calls himself Big Lars. Didn't make it up for him. He says southbound M50 is motoring all the way at the moment, which you love to see it. So I let my Oasis code slide on Saturday. I'm obviously not a real fan, but I got stung with something else to do with Stevie Wonder. He's on the way. I'll tell you about that in a minute. This is Nova.

0: This is Radio Nova playing Seriously Addictive Music on Nova Drive. M1 North, Junction 3 to Junction 4. There is a crash involving a truck and a car. Lane 1 and 2 are blocked. It's between Junction 3 and Donna Bate. Once you get past there, it gets moving again towards Balbriggan, according to my cameras. Thanks to lots of you who have messaged in as well. So I bought Stevie Wonder tickets a few weeks ago whenever they went on sale. And my advice to you is never, ever, ever go on Ticketmaster on your phone. Because I'm in the Three Arena virtual thing and I'm trying to get into the tiers. Not quite the gods. I'm like, okay, I don't mind spending a few quid. It's Stevie Wonder after all. But I'm not going right up the front. They're too expensive, or so I thought. So whatever way I clicked on it anyway, I couldn't really see the price. And there was this package called the Isn't She Lovely Experience. Now, I've since found out that gets you a lanyard. And I think you might go in a different door. But you know the notification for your bank when you've submitted a payment? That was 790 something euro came up on my phone for two Stevie Wonder tickets. So one, it would be the most expensive gig I've ever gone to. And two, I really hope for that price I'm going to be sitting on his lap.
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0: This is Radio Nova playing seriously addictive music. Eric was on Swords to Dean's Grange in 35 minutes. I've never seen anything like it. Well, that's okay if you're going that direction. But if you are going the opposite direction, if you're heading away from Swords, M1 northbound, before the airport, there's a crash block in the left and middle lanes around Junction 4 at Donabate. That is the reason you are sitting there. Get your full update in a couple of minutes. Lots of UEFA Nations League on this evening as well. We'll get you a full update on all the sports this afternoon with Ruby and Two.
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5: With the latest from the Nova Newsroom, I'm Ruby McManus. Members of the Orange Order remain committed to marching down Gravahy Road in Armagh today. And in sport, Munster head coach Clayton McMillan admits they have work to do to win back their supporters. But first, a man and a woman have died at a workplace in County Offaly. Gardaí and Emergency Services attended the scene of the incident at an industrial premises in Banagher shortly after 11:30 this morning. The bodies of the man in his 50s and the woman in her 20s will be taken to Midland Regional Hospital Tullamore for a post-mortem exam. The Health and Safety Authority was notified and is investigating the matter. Members of the Orange Order remain committed to marching down Gravahy Road in Armagh today. They were blocked from accessing the Nationalist area by residents yesterday after receiving permission to use the route for the first time in 28 years. Protesters are continuing to block the route this evening. Taoiseach Micheál Martin says the police must not be undermined for their efforts.
6: Yes, and I, in my view, have been left in an impossible situation. Given, you know, the decision of the Parades Commission, the courts upheld that decision. I think one has to try and be fair and objective in looking at this and avoid sort of partisan commentary of the type we had in the past. You know, there's been significant reform of the police service of Northern Ireland.
5: A man charged with dangerous driving causing the death of 17-year-old Rory O'Connor in an alleged hit and run in County Kerry is due in court again on Thursday. 37-year-old Alan Brown, with an address at Elmsdale Crescent, Birmingham, England, and originally from Listowel, appeared at Cork District Court. Sergeant Joseph O'Sullivan gave evidence of arrest charge and caution and said Alan O'Brien made no reply to the charges, which also include driving under the influence and driving without insurance or a licence on the N69 at Drummond Upper in Listowel in the early hours of Saturday morning. Solicitor John Cashel did not make a bail application on behalf of his client and no evidence was heard. Judge David Waters remanded Mr. Brown in custody to appear before Listowel District Court on Thursday for DPP directions. Rory O'Connor from Athy in County Limerick turned 17 on Friday and was a fifth year student at Colossi Ida August Joseph in Abbeyfield.
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4: Live.
5: And Rod Stewart has announced a farewell tour for next year, kicking off in Dublin. The 81-year-old singer says it'll most definitely be his last after 6 decades in the business and thanks fans for making his extraordinary life possible. The final encore will kick off in Dublin's 3 Arena in April, followed by dates in Belfast, Glasgow, Birmingham, Manchester and London. Tickets go on general sale on Friday. Nova News, sport and weather are next.
7: You know when a dress code for a party says fancy, so you think, does this call for that satin midi dress in your favourite shade? 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Or what if they actually mean fancy dress? Whatever takes your fancy, we've got the very thing at very.ie.
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5: Starting with soccer, and Damien Delaney believes the FAI were in a very difficult position regarding yesterday's game against Israel. There had been calls for the match to be boycotted in protest of the ongoing war in Gaza, but a majority of the Ireland squad voted for the game to proceed. Meanwhile, the FAI is reviewing video evidence before deciding whether to make a complaint to UEFA over an alleged racist incident during last night's game. Midfielder Jason Malumbi urged match officials to listen to chants directed at Adam Ida by Israeli fans. UEFA did not open an investigation last night, as the word racism was not used in the initial complaint. Elsewhere, Premier League officials are refusing to comment after reports Man City have been found guilty of breaching financial rules. The claims, first reported by The Athletic, have yet to be confirmed, and it's still unclear what sanctions the club could face. City continue to deny wrongdoing and insist they'll clear their name. And in rugby, Munster head coach Clayton McMillan admits they have work to do to win back their supporters. The Reds let a 6-point lead slip as they lost 26-20 to Glasgow at Thomond Park on the opening weekend of the new URC season. Munster's next URC game is against the Bulls on October 3rd. And that's your sport.
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8: That crash between a car and a truck just before Donabate has been cleared, but there are delays obviously remaining. They start just before the airport exit. The Nace Road onto the N7 is also busy. A slowdown on the Oscar Trainer westbound onto the Coolock Lane side of things. Clonskey Road south side is also busy from Beach Hill Road Junction and Bird Avenue. Chapel is a bypass outbound is congested from the Ballyfermot slip to the Palmerstown lights. And not forgetting you if you're sitting there on the M50, the last time I checked, on the southbound route, slowing down after Finglas, but actually before Ballymun at this stage now, the latest traffic camera reports we have there. And anything you spot, of course, you can get us on 087 18 18 100.
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5: Dry and bright this evening with spells of sunshine. It'll be dry too tonight with clear spells and lowest temperatures of 9 to 14 degrees. 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

0: This is Radio Nova playing Seriously Addictive Music. Monday just got even less crack if you're trying to get away from Dublin City Centre via the M1. The Port Tunnel will now be temporarily metered, exiting the city due to congestion on the M1 North from that collision earlier on, which was just before Donna Bate. So, yeah, just stick the dinner on tinfoil, I'd say. The Nova. 42,250 euro. Something tells me, I don't know, did you see the moon last night? Maybe there's something in the atmosphere.
1: Hello, is this Nova Noise?
0: Yeah. What's your name? Pat's on holidays, but I can take you.
1: Sorry, I beg your pardon.
0: You're quite all right. What's your name?
1: My name is Jackie, and I'm from Kildare.
0: Jackie, loads of money. Loads of money, Jackie. Come on. It is
1: a lot of money. I'm just going to go away. Is it a storage tin or box being opened? No problem. Thanks anyway.
0: See you now.
1: Bye.
0: Hasn't a clue. Who's your man filling in for Pat? Doesn't matter. Another chance to win 42,250 euro. Hello, Nova Noise.
2: Hello.
0: Hello. You're through. I know you can't believe it, but you are.
2: I can't believe it. I get through all the time.
0: Oh.
2: I'm the pine cone freak who thinks it's a pine cone. I'm obsessed, and it probably isn't a pine cone.
0: Okay.
2: But I have it in my head, it is.
0: What's the pine cone name on your birth cert, pine cone?
2: I'm Suzanne.
0: Okay.
2: Suzanne, so pine cone.
0: You're convinced anyway it involves a pine cone?
2: I'm convinced it is a pine cone.
0: Okay, doing what?
2: Pushing open a letterbox from the inside and throwing out a pine cone.
0: So instead of it going into the house, it's leaving the house?
2: Yes.
0: Still incorrect, pine cone.
2: Of course it's incorrect, pine cone. I must find a life. Okay.
0: Pine cone.
2: Thanks so much.
0: See ya. Bye.
2: Thanks a lot. Bye.
0: Oh dear. Right. Okay. So we've had Jackie, we've had pine cone. Who is our last contestant today on the Nova Noise? Does Pat have to do this all the time, yeah? Hello, Nova Noise.
3: Hello?
0: Hello, who's this now?
3: Hi, can I make a guess for the Nova Noise?
0: What's your name?
3: Angela.
0: Angela, are you still working?
3: No, I'm in my kitchen.
0: What's cooking?
3: Bolognese.
0: Nice. Garlic bread?
3: Yes,
0: garlic
3: course.
0: Bread.
3: And have it without.
0: Okay, let's go.
3: I think it's someone, say, like, in McDonald's place or something like that. You know, on them counters. Someone pouring milk and the coffee in, and the coffee beads falling, or else it's an ice cream and the cookie falls off into the counter.
0: Well, two very different things happening there, the coffee or ice cream.
3: I'll go for the coffee.
0: Okay.
3: I'll go for the coffee falling onto the counter.
0: Although there is a dessert that is coffee and ice cream, I can't think of the name right now.
3: Yeah, that's what I'm trying to think of, like, yeah. A flappuccino or something.
0: Well, it's not a flappuccino, but it's something like that.
3: Something on them lines.
0: I think that's something else. Right.
3: Yeah, that's what I'll go for.
0: It's not right.
3: Okay, thank you. I'll try again.
0: Do. Good luck.
3: Bye.
0: Okay, I don't know if we'll get three as random guesses next time we play, but we will at 7:30 with Morning Glory, PJ and Jim, in the morning on Radio Nova.
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0: you're on the M50 or M1 northbound, you'll drink to that. Well, you won't because you're driving, but you know what I mean. The Boomtown Rats, I don't like Mondays. It is a bit of a mess. A bit of a you-know-what show, actually, you might say. So ages ago, there was a crash just before Donabate heading northbound. That's been cleared, but it's left ripple effects. It's back to the Port Tunnel. There's people queuing on the M50. I'm not going to... no one likes a rat, but I can see trucks crossing the hatched median and solid white lines on the M50 northbound to get into the far left auxiliary lane. And you shouldn't be doing that, and you should know better, professional drivers. And it's just all M50 northbound, well before Ballymun. That's a bit of a solid spot as well. There is also further delays, unrelated, on the Oscar Traynor Road. Well, possibly related actually. Can't speak. On the Coolock Lane, Clonsky southbound, that's heavy. Marion Road southbound, congestion from Vincent's Hospital. Phibsworth Road northbound is busy from the fire station to Hart's Corner. And those rolling road closures continuing throughout the evening between Ballsbridge and Dublin Castle due to an EU minister meeting. There'll be lots of blacked out vehicles. They call them vehicles, don't they? That is the latest. It's 5:26 now. Ruby has even more of the latest.
1: Evening, Nobby. A man and a woman have died at a workplace in County Offaly. Members of the Orange Order remain committed to marching down Gravahy Road in Armagh today. A scoping inquiry into controversy surrounding scoliosis and spina bifida care in Children's Health Ireland has recommended a commission investigation rather than a public tribunal. And a new three-year health-led strategy to tackle the impact of drugs on communities in northwest Dublin has been launched. Meanwhile, in sport, Premier League officials are refusing to comment after reports Man City have been found guilty of breaching financial rules. The claims, first reported by The Athletic, have yet to be confirmed, and it's still unclear what sanctions the club could face. City continue to deny wrongdoing and insist they'll clear their name. And weather remaining dry and bright this evening with hazy sunshine and lowest temperatures of 9 to 14 degrees tonight. And now you're up to date. We'll have more details at 6. This is Ruby for Nova.
0: It came out a little while ago on the Nova Noise, the coffee and ice cream, thanks to lots of you messaging. Affogato! Yes, I couldn't remember it. I like my coffee black, which is how the Rolling Stones like to paint. It's Radio Nova.

0: This is right now playing Seriously Addicted Music. Georgia 0, Ukraine 0 at the moment. Armenia, Montenegro 1-1. 35 minutes gone there. And Latvia and Cyprus also 0-0. Two of the later games in the UEFA Nations League this evening. Belgium and France at 7:45. And Turkey and Italy at also at 7:45. Mentioned this earlier on today. I don't know where these little weird facts come from, but you know, it's always handy to know where we've come from and where we're going to. And yes, I've chosen some Viking music for this, because if you use Bluetooth today for anything, connecting to the car, plugging in your headphones, turning on your heat, and I don't know, whatever. Basically, it's all down to one really ancient and long time dead Viking who ruled Denmark in the 10th century. His name was Harald Bluetooth, because that was his nickname. So long after he passed, they had discovered that he had a dark or rotten tooth, which was, I don't think, anything to do with the reason he passed. He just passed. But he was famous for converting the Danes to Christianity and uniting Denmark and parts of Norway. And because of the dodgy tooth, that's where he got the nickname Bluetooth. His story is still carved in to the runestones in Denmark, in a place called, well, I don't know, do the Danes, is it J or is it Y, how they pronounce it? It could be Yelling or it could be Jelling. Or maybe both versions are wrong. In the 1990s then, engineers at the likes of Intel, Nokia and Ericsson were trying to develop a technology that would make different devices communicate with each other. One of the engineers was from Denmark and he'd heard about this story and he said, what about Bluetooth? And they're like, yeah, not sure. Because they thought there was something to do with dental hygiene and it would be a negative thing, but the name stuck. So there's no real clever reason as to why it's called Bluetooth. It's nothing to do with the technology in it. Nothing to do with there's a blue light and lots of things. It's nothing to do with it. It's all because of a Viking many years ago who had some dodgy teeth and his nickname was Bluetooth. A minute of your life you never get back, but now you know.
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0: 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Why the surviving members of Nirvana were on stage in LA last night. I have all the info for you on Seriously Addictive Music News in about 20.
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7: With the latest from the Nova newsroom, I'm Ruby McManus. Liam Gallagher has teased there's a number of support acts yet to be announced for the Oasis live tour. And in sports reports, Man City have been found guilty of breaching financial rules. But first, members of the Orange Order remain committed to marching down Gravahy Road in Armagh today. They were blocked from accessing the nationalist area by residents yesterday after receiving permission to use the route for the first time in 28 years. Protesters are continuing to block the route this evening. Alison Morris from the Belfast Telegraph is there and describes the scenes.
8: There has been attempts at talks with the Secretary of State and with the police during the day to try and resolve this. We've heard the phrase get an off ramp several times to try and get both sides to maybe take a step back while they allow for to bring in a mediator potentially to try and resolve this, but so far that doesn't seem to have worked. The Orange Order is still camped out up at Drumcurry Hill, just about a quarter of a mile from where I'm standing. Every few hours or so they line up in formation with their banneret and walk the police line.
7: Questions are being raised over the decision to ask Ireland's players to vote on whether to face Israel. The ballot was held at the team hotel on the eve of last night's game following Gavin Mazzoni's withdrawal from the squad. FAI President Paul Cook hit out at media coverage surrounding the game and defended how the association handled itself. David Sneed from the 42.ie says responsibility for such a major decision should not have been placed on the players.
9: There was 10 players in that squad who had an average of two caps. Yeah. And yes, 10 of those players in that squad are being asked to vote on something like this. Are we kind of blown? Is it out proportion? But we really weren't, considering what was happening with Israel. And like even little things, obviously getting calls from news organisations all over the world. That doesn't normally happen when Ireland play in Nations League games.
7: A new three-year health-led strategy to tackle the impact of drugs on communities in northwest Dublin has been launched. The strategy, which will come in from next year, will focus on drug-related intimidation and the criminal exploitation and grooming of young people in Finglas and Cabra. Evelyn Cawley, chair of the Finglas Cabra Local Drug and Alcohol Task Force, says the strategy will centre on the welfare of those impacted.
10: So the health-led is about the welfare of the individual, the welfare of the family. Parents need to be in good form. They need to be okay to deal with their children, and children need to lead or to get example from their parents about looking after their health.
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7: And Liam Gallagher has teased there is a number of support acts yet to be announced for the Oasis live tour. All tickets for the gigs, including two nights at Slane Castle next year, have already sold out. Pre-registered fans were randomly selected to receive a unique non-transferable code to see the Gallagher brothers. Nova News, sport and weather are next.
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7: Starting with soccer, and Damien Delaney believes the FAI were in a very difficult position regarding yesterday's game against Israel. There had been calls for the match to be boycotted in protest of the ongoing war in Gaza, but a majority of the Ireland squad voted for the game to proceed. Meanwhile, the FAI is reviewing video evidence before deciding whether to make a complaint to UEFA over an alleged racist incident during last night's game. Midfielder Jason Malumbi urged match officials to listen to chants directed at Adam Ida by Israeli fans. UEFA did not open an investigation last night, as the word racism was not used in the initial complaint. Elsewhere, Premier League officials are refusing to comment after reports Man City have been found guilty of breaching financial rules. The claims, first reported by The Athletic, have yet to be confirmed, and it's still unclear what sanctions a club could face. City continue to deny wrongdoing and insist they'll clear their name. And in Rugby Munster, head coach Clayton McMillan admits they have work to do to win back their supporters. The Reds let a 6-point lead slip as they lost 26-20 to Glasgow with Thomond Park on the opening weekend of the new URC season. Munster's next URC game is against the Bulls on October 3rd. And that's your sport.
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12: Overall, it's moving a little bit better on the M1 since it was earlier on. Anyway, N70 outbound is slow from the M50 to Newlands Cross Junction. Delay on Terenure Road East outbound from Rathgar to Terenure Cross. Slogan Road southbound is slow from U City to the Slogan Park Road Junction. And on the M50 itself, heading northbound, a little bit slow before the Ballymun exit as you're coming up towards the airport. But the M1, there was an incident a couple of hours ago. It was cleared, some delays throughout the afternoon there, but hopefully it's moving a lot better now than it was a little while ago.
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7: Dry and bright this evening with spells of sunshine. It'll be dry too tonight with clear spells and lowest temperatures of 9 to 14 degrees. Now you're up to date on the home of the Nova Noise with over €42,000 up for grabs on Radio Nova.
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That's not just open Thursday morning, it'll be open all the time. But PJ and Jim will be there on Thursday morning, 6 to 10. And it's right next to the Nace Ball. I mean, Nace has been famous for so many things over the years, but that big, what is it made of? A big black ball in the middle of the junction. Anyway, that's where they'll be, literally kind of close to it. They now have Popeyes, Taco Bell, M&S Food, Braeburn Coffee and Crafted Kitchen and Deli. So the lads, I'd say they won't need dinner that day when they're on the way home after stuffing their faces for 4 hours. If it's on your route into work Thursday morning, that's where the lads will be. It's Radio Nova.

0: This is Radio Nova playing Seriously Addicted Music on Nova Drive. Frank and Mary, whatever happened to them? It was John and Mary and Father Ted, wasn't it? Frank and Mary and the four of us from Mary. And ahead of that, Sunday Girl from Blondie. In Seriously Addictive Music news, it's kind of been a bittersweet day for Rod Stewart fans. He looks great. He's obviously resting well. Penny's looking after him. But he's announced today, we're going to hear from him in a couple of minutes, that he's about to give up. Not retiring, but giving up a certain thing. And why were the surviving members of Nirvana on stage together last night? Although Dave Grohl was very, very quiet. That's on the way in too.
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1: Rod, have we told you lately that we love you? Rod Stewart is calling it a day, at least for touring anyway. So he's announced that next year will be his last rock and roll tour, which will land in Dublin, the final encore tour. He says it will definitely be my last. He's 81 now. He needs to slow down just a little bit.
3: I have to announce next year will be my last tour ever. I'm not retiring, but this will be the last rock and roll tour. So I want to thank you for everything you've given me, and hopefully I've given you something in return. So, please come out and see me on the tour. It's going to be great.
1: Three Arena, 23rd of April, SSE in Belfast on the 27th. So he's got a few days off there. But again, as I mentioned, the age is not as fresh as it was. I've been singing the music I love since I was 19 years old, and I've had the privilege of taking it around the world to all of you. It's given me a life beyond anything I could ever have imagined. Can't ask for more than that, really. Tickets will go on sale on the 2nd of October, which is just a few days away. As is the norm these days, there will be a lot of pre-sale stuff, so have a look at Rod Stewart's website for more info. And the surviving members of Nirvana were honoured with MTV's Video Vanguard Award last night at the MTV Video Music Awards at the Peacock Theatre in LA. Yes, they still have Video Music Awards, I know. Dave Grohl doesn't say anything, he just looks like Dave Grohl. And then Pat sparks up a smoke live on stage while all this is being said.
4: Thank you very much to Nirvana's fans around the world and to everyone at MTV. The ideas for those videos all grew out of the vision of one of the greatest artists of all time, Kurt Cobain. Kurt was one of one. None of us could have imagined that our band, our sound, or our aesthetic would mean so much to so many people. Nirvana continues to resonate so deeply because people are still hungry for authenticity. For something real, something uncompromising, something that tells you it's just okay to come as you are. Kurt would have loved that legacy. Thank you all so much.
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0: This is Radio Nova playing Seriously Addicted Music. Nobby in for Pat on Nova Drive. It's just some of those people. Once again, we were talking about hearing from Eric Clapton earlier on this afternoon. He's talking about how guitars are just, for him, the means to overcome a bad day. And Santana is up there as well. Just one of those gifts. I was attempting to try and get some chord lessons on YouTube a few nights ago with a guitar, and I was like, ouch, yeah, maybe it's not for me. Anyway, we're off to Liverpool shortly on Nova Drive, and then the 80s and Fine Young Cannibals. How About She Drives Me Crazy? That's on the way soon.
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0: 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Bagged themselves a US number one with that. Back in the day, She Drives Me Crazy, Fine Young Cannibals, and the Beatles did come together. Greg's here with lots of Seriously Addictive Music after 7 on Nova Nights. 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
12: With the latest from the Nova newsroom, I'm Ruby McManus. Liam Gallagher has teased there's a number of support acts yet to be announced for the Oasis live tour. And in sports reports, Man City have been found guilty of breaching financial rules. But first, members of the Orange Order remain committed to marching down Gravahy Road in Armagh today. They were blocked from accessing the Nationalist area by residents yesterday after receiving permission to use the route for the first time in 28 years. Protesters are continuing to block the route this evening. Alison Morris from the Belfast Telegraph is there and describes the scenes.
13: There has been attempts at talks with the Secretary of State and with the police during the day to try and resolve this. We've heard the phrase get an off ramp several times to try and get both sides to maybe take a step back while they allow for to bring in a mediator potentially to try and resolve this, but so far that doesn't seem to have worked. The Orange Order is still camped out up at Drumcurry Hill, just about a quarter of a mile from where I'm standing. Every few hours or so they line up in formation with their banneret and walk the police line.
12: Questions are being raised over the decision to ask Ireland's players to vote on whether to face Israel. The ballot was held at the team hotel on the eve of last night's game following Gavin Mazzoni's withdrawal from the squad. FAI President Paul Cook hit out at media coverage surrounding the game and defended how the association handled itself. David Sneed from the 42.ie says responsibility for such a major decision should not have been placed on the players.
14: There was 10 players in that squad who had an average of two caps. Yeah. And yes, 10 of those players in that squad are being asked to vote on something like this. Are we kind of blown? Is it out of proportion? But we really weren't, considering what was happening with Israel. And like even little things, obviously getting calls from news organisations all over the world, that doesn't normally happen when Ireland play in Nations League games.
12: A new three-year health-led strategy to tackle the impact of drugs on communities in northwest Dublin has been launched. The strategy, which will come in from next year, will focus on drug-related intimidation and the criminal exploitation and grooming of young people in Finglas and Cabra. Evelyn Cawley, chair of the Finglas Cabra Local Drug and Alcohol Task Force, says the strategy will centre on the welfare of those impacted.
15: So the health-led is about the welfare of the individual, the welfare of the family. Parents need to be in good form. They need to be okay to deal with their children, and children need to lead or to get example from their parents about looking after their health.
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12: And Liam Gallagher has teased there's a number of support acts yet to be announced for the Oasis Live Tour. All tickets for the gigs, including two nights at Sling Castle next year, have already sold out. Pre-registered fans were randomly selected to receive a unique non-transferable code to see the Gallagher brothers. Nova News, sport and weather are next.
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12: Starting with soccer, and Damien Delaney believes the FAI were in a very difficult position regarding yesterday's game against Israel. There had been calls for the match to be boycotted in protest of the ongoing war in Gaza, but a majority of the Ireland squad voted for the game to proceed. Meanwhile, the FAI is reviewing video evidence before deciding whether to make a complaint to UEFA over an alleged racist incident during last night's game. Midfielder Jason Malumbi urged match officials to listen to chants directed at Adam Ida by Israeli fans. UEFA did not open an investigation last night, as the word racism was not used in the initial complaint. Elsewhere, Premier League officials are refusing to comment after reports Man City have been found guilty of breaching financial rules. The claims first reported by The Athletic have yet to be confirmed, and it's still unclear what sanctions the club could face. City continue to deny wrongdoing and insist they'll clear their name. And in Rugby Munster, head coach Clayton McMillan admits they have work to do to win back their supporters. The Reds let a 6-point lead slip as they lost 26-20 to Glasgow at Thomond Park on the opening weekend of the new URC season. Munster's next URC game is against the Bulls on October 3rd. And that's your sport.
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12: Mainly dry tonight with clear spells, with low temperatures of 9 to 14 degrees. Tomorrow will start windy with southeasterly winds increasing, fresh to strong and gusty. It'll also become cloudy with some patchy rain and drizzle in the morning, with highs of 20 degrees. Now you're up to date on the home of the Nova Noise with over €42,000 up for grabs on Radio Nova.
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3: more seriously

This is Nova on a Monday evening. I'm Greg Cochran. Good evening. The management, MGMT, and kids. All about those darn kids in front of that Eagles Hotel California. The state of mind is Southern California in the 70s. On the radio, this are some Dire Straits. We got the Boss Man and we got Squeeze coming up on Nova.

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1: Pat Courtney in the afternoon, 100%. He's probably my favourite DJ. He's just real. 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

0: 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A bad moon rising. Looks like we're in for nasty weather, St. John Fogarty. Well, maybe not tonight, but maybe tomorrow. Persistent rain spreading from the southwest. Heavy at times. Mild, humid, or as we like to say in these parts, close. 18 to 20 degrees for the end of September. I'll take that all day long. Nova Nights coming back with A Tale of a Love-Struck Romeo. 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

0: This is Nova playing some Squeeze, seriously addictive music. It's cool for cats, you know. Zinedine Zidane, Zizou, taking charge of Le Bleu, France, against the Belgians. Quarter to eight in the Group 1 League A of the UEFA Nations League. It is kind of convoluted, isn't it? Turkey taking on Italy. Italy could do with a little upturn, couldn't they? A quarter to eight. Other games tonight in League B, Group 4, Romania, Bosnia, Sweden versus Poland. And then in Group 2 of League C, Armenia, Montenegro and Latvia, Cyprus. 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

0: LX1, The Great Defector, from their fourth album, Blue Lights on the Runway. We're going to go with their third album tonight. We're going to go with Flock. Great old record as well. You'll hear it in its entirety. Irish Music Month as it draws to a close in September. Into the wee small hours tonight with Bell X1.
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3: These telepathic animal whispers, they never meet like animals with normal paths. You know, it's always something. Yeah. Well, it's like the people that do reincarnation.
4: But also, it's very difficult to test.
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1: News.
11: A very good night from the newsroom. I'm Lindsay Dolan. The North Secretary of State has been holding talks to resolve a dispute over a controversial parade in County Armagh. Protesters have been blocking the Unionist Orange Order from making their way along the National Scarvahy Road in Portadown. The Drumcree Parade has been allowed for the first time in 28 years. DUP leader Gavin Robinson has criticised members of Sinn Féin who took part in the protest.
12: I'm sure all of you should have a fundamental public interest in senior elected representatives being prosecuted for their unwillingness, their inability, their intransigence and their intolerance and bigotry that led them to break the law yesterday.
11: These residents on the Garvahy Road told our reporter Henry McKean they don't want to go back to the past.
13: We're moving on with our lives. Whether they want to move on with us is entirely up to them. We don't want to go back to the past. There's absolutely no need for any sort of organisation to walk through our community that, you know, maybe viewed as sectarian. We don't want it.
14: The Orange Order is still on Drumcree Hill. They're still wanting to march. How do you feel about that?
13: They can stay up there
15: that the cars come home.
11: Patient advocacy groups say they're disappointed. The recommended state investigation into controversies in Children's Health Ireland will not be carried out publicly. A scoping report into the treatment of children with scoliosis and spina bifida advises against a public tribunal, which it said would be less appropriate given that the issues concern the medical treatment of children. Co-lead of the Spina Bifida and Hydrocephalus Paediatric Advocacy Group, Amanda Coughlin, says the families they represent don't want to see the commission happen behind closed doors.
16: Between us and the Scoliosis Advocacy Network, we represent over 900 families. Families are not prepared to have the neglect that has happened to their children dealt with behind closed doors. That is not their wish. We were very clear with the Minister for Health and the Tánaiste in November that that was not their wish. I'd like to say we're extremely disappointed that it's a commission of investigation, but we're not overly surprised that this is the way the state has gone given the history of investigations in this country.
11: And Liam Gallagher has teased there's a number of support acts yet to be announced for the Oasis live tour. All tickets for the gigs, including two nights at Slane Castle next year, have already sold out. Pre-registered fans were randomly selected to receive a unique non-transferable code to see the Gallagher brothers. That's it for now. More in an hour.
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18: Speeding is not only about the driver who is dramatically over the limit. Risk can rise with the extra few kilometres an hour that begin to feel normal. The faster you travel, the less time you have to see a problem, understand it and react. Your vehicle also travels farther before you even begin braking, and it needs more distance to stop. If a collision happens, the energy involved is greater. That matters most where people are walking, cycling or crossing the road. A person outside a vehicle has a no crumple zone, airbag or seatbelt. A speed limit is a maximum, not a target. On a wet road, around a school, through a busy village, on a narrow bend where invisibility is poor, the safe speed may be well below the posted number. So, when you are tempted to make up a minute, remember what speed really buys you. A little less journey time in exchange for less time to react. Think about the moments and speed matters most. A child appearing between parked cars, a queue stopping beyond a bend, or a cyclist moving around a drain. The extra margin you create before that moment is what gives you choices when it arrives. Drivers often judge speed by how comfortable the car feels, but comfort is not a measure of safety. Modern cars can be quiet and stable at speeds that leave very little time to respond to something unexpected. A useful habit is to ask yourself not only whether you are below the limit, but whether you could stop safely in the distance you can actually see. That question changes with every bend, every shower and every change in traffic. Arriving a little later is rarely memorable. A collision is. Build a journey around enough time rather than trying to recover lost minutes on the road. The practical lesson is to create margin before you need it. More time, more space and fewer distractions. Those margins are what allow an ordinary mistake to remain a near miss rather than become a serious collision. Choose a speed that gives everyone a margin for error. This has been a road safety message from Radio Nova.
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18: Mainly dry tonight with clear spells with low temperatures of 9 to 14 degrees. Tomorrow will start windy with southeasterly winds increasing, fresh to strong and gusty. It'll also become cloudy with some patchy rain and drizzle in the morning with highs of 20 degrees. 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

One Hit Wonders, Ram Jam, an air guitar anthem, eh? It's when, you know, men who should know better at weddings or whatever jump on tables with ties around their forehead. I've seen it. It's Black Betty, and out of news this hour, we kicked off with Philo's Old Town. Talking Heads taking the road to nowhere, Steve Harley and Cockney Rebels, some Oasis to play this hour on Nova.

0: of nights with the best windows and doors. Come visit the best windows and doors, extensive showroom and swords. They don't do second best. Nil all between Belgium and France. 32 minutes played in the UEFA Nations League. It's kind of, well, it's not exactly pulling up any trees, as they say. We shall come back with Oasis asking, what's the thingy? First, though.
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0: Love Nights. Thanks, here's the Addictive Music Hot House Flowers. Don't go. Remember how it got the big break? It was used, the interval act, the Eurovision in Dublin, when we were holding it basically every few years. Back in 1988, it was the interval act during the big breakout song. And it had a rather ambitious promo video. The video was shot across 11 European countries, highlighting a vision of a unified post-1992 Europe. Seems like, you know, what kind of an idea was that? You look the way Europe is at the moment and divided all over the place and the craziness going on. But yeah, 1988, the Hot House Flowers on Eurovision. Come back with the Kaiser Chiefs next.
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2: 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But back in 1984, something similar was happening. 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I'm not sure why.
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0: Jeff Lynne, ZLO, all those years ago, an evil woman in front of that Aerosmith. Don't want to miss a thing. Stay right there. You won't miss anything. 9 o'clock news and weather on the way back with Guns N' Roses.
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0: News.
2: A very good night from the newsroom. I'm Lindsay Dolan. Political fallout is continuing this evening following the Garvaghy Road standoff in County Armagh. DUP leader Gavin Robinson says it cannot be business as usual and has called for prosecutions were also broken. Sinn Féin has also been responding, with party leader Mary Lou MacDonald saying the views of local residents must be taken into account.
3: Sectarian marches, triumphalist marches through any neighbourhood that has expressed its absolute desire that that march not come, that that insult and that fear not be brought into their neighbourhood, has to be respected.
2: A father and daughter have died in a workplace incident at Banagher Precast Concrete in County Offaly. The man, who was in his 50s, and his daughter, who was in her 20s, were pronounced dead at the scene shortly before midday. They're understood to have lived and worked in the area for many years. The Health and Safety Authority have launched an investigation into the circumstances surrounding their deaths. A full-time worker now needs to earn €16 an hour to achieve what researchers consider a minimum acceptable standard of living. The Living Wage Technical Group has increased the rate by 60 cent, with everyday costs continuing to rise. Rents for the single-person household used in the calculation rose by almost €11 a week, while average costs jumped by 29%. Researchers say the cost of meeting basic needs has now increased by 33% since 2020. Spokesperson with the Living Wage Technical Group, Robert Thornton, tells us how the new auto-enrolment pension scheme will impact the new rate.
4: We're phasing in the effect of auto-enrolment over the next while, and that's why this year's rate is limited to €16 per hour. And that's based on the average increase there's been in hourly earnings across the private sector over the last year, which has been 3.9%. And so the adjustment to the living wage is in line with that average increase in hourly earnings in the private sector.
2: Nicole Scherzinger has performed with a large burn covering her leg after being scalded with water before her show. The Pussycat Doll singer shared a picture on social media showing red and blistered skin from her knee down to her ankle. She thanked fans at the gig in Dusseldorf in Germany for keeping her going. That's it for now. More in an hour.
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5: Mainly dry tonight with clear spells, with lows temperatures of 9 to 14 degrees. Tomorrow will start windy with southeasterly winds increasing, fresh to strong and gusty. It'll also become cloudy with some patchy rain and drizzle in the morning, with highs of 20 degrees. 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

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Come visit the best windows and doors, extensive showroom and swords. They don't do second best. Everybody's changing. Nothing changing in Belgium at the moment. 65 minutes played in the UEFA Nations League. The pick of the night game, I suppose. Belgium, France, scoreless. It's, you know, not a barrel of laughs either. Yuri Tielemann's just about getting himself booked. Yeah, he's just done that. Kings of Leon are on the radio this hour, along with Metallica and some New Order. Oh, and Genesis.

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0: Nova with Greg on a Monday night. Seriously addictive music from the Followills and their cousins, we like to say in these parts. Kings of Leon, Super Soaker. Here's a cool thing. Beatles' sixth studio album is Rubber Soul. This Friday, there's a brand new special edition. PJ and Jim are giving them away on Morning Glory. Vinyl albums. And you don't call them vinyls, by the way. They're albums. Anyway, every player on the Nova Know-It-All gets a double album, 30-track deluxe edition. Here's the thing, the cleverest, you know, board leader at the end of the week, who tops the pops, gets the upgrade, a 5-album, 68-track, super deluxe version. This is brilliant. 3 versions of the album, sessions, demos, 7-inch singles, the ultimate prize for all you Beatles heads out there, the Beatles person in your life. Morning Glory's back tomorrow from 6. The Nova Know-It-All is about, well, about 9:20 of a morning.
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0: Love Nights. Greg on a Monday night. Seriously addictive music from Stereophonics. It is maybe tomorrow. Tomorrow, Tuesday, €42,300. Is what's on the line when we play the Nova Noise. Playing twice on Breakfast with PJ and Jim. Marty Miller at midday. Nobby, who's on for Pat. Pat's on a beach in Italy somewhere. And Nobby will play just after 5 o'clock. Mark Noble. Name the noise, win the cash. Go to nova.ie/Nova Noise. Thousands of wrong guesses. Clues. Clues. I think there's 8 of them. And you can hear that noise. Play away to your little heart's content. First, 4 plays tomorrow, 7:30.
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0: Nova Knights playing The Cure, Into the Sea, You and Me. Seriously addictive music. It's the Love Cats in front of that Skidder's Free Bird. 10 o'clock news on the way. Come back with Nirvana.
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0: Oh no, he's getting hangry now. The new Apple Green at the Nace Ball opens tomorrow, and we'll be taking a show there on Thursday, PJ.
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2: News.
13: A very good night from the newsroom. I'm Lindsay Dolan. Political fallout is continuing this evening following the Garvahy Road standoff in County Armagh. DUP leader Gavin Robinson said it cannot be business as usual and has called for prosecutions where laws were broken. Sinn Féin has also been responding, with the party leader, Mary Lou MacDonald, saying the views of local residents must be taken into account.
14: Sectarian marches, triumphalist marches through any neighbourhood that has expressed its absolute desire that that march not come, that that insult and that fear not be brought into their neighbourhood, has to be respected.
13: A father and daughter have died in a workplace incident at Banagher Precast Concrete in County Offaly. The man, who was in his 50s, and his daughter, who was in her 20s, were pronounced dead at the scene shortly before midday. They're understood to have lived and worked in the area for many years. The Health and Safety Authority have launched an investigation into the circumstances surrounding their deaths. A major cultural landmark in Kyiv has been set ablaze in the latest wave of deadly Russian attacks on Ukraine. A daytime drone strike in the capital hit the National Academy of Sciences. At least 7 people have been killed across the country as President Volodymyr Zelensky warns Russia must face stronger international pressure over the continuing attacks. Donald Trump said he's surprised 5 men arrested over a suspected terror plot in the UK have been released on bail. The men were detained after explosives were found in vans close to an RAF airbase used by US military. President Trump said he wouldn't have let them go.
15: I'm surprised that they released them. I wouldn't have done that. Look, they've been very good. They worked with us very closely. We know everything about them. We would not have released them.
13: And Nicole Scherzinger has performed with a large burn covering her leg after being scalded with water before her show. The Pussycat Dolls singer shared a picture on socials showing red and blistered skin from her knee down to her ankle. She thanked her fans at a gig in Dusseldorf in Germany for keeping her going. That's it for now. We'll have more in an hour.
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16: Mainly dry tonight with clear spells with low temperatures of 9 to 14 degrees. Tomorrow will start windy with southeasterly winds increasing, fresh to strong and gusty. It'll also become cloudy with some patchy rain and drizzle in the morning with highs of 20 degrees. Now you're up to date on the home of the Nova Noise with over €42,000 up for grabs on Radio Nova.
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with Nova with the best windows and doors. Come visit the best windows and doors, extensive showroom and swords. Then on to second best. Rolling Stones, Miss You, in front of that Nirvana, Come As You Are. Some Neil Young and some Kasabian and some Talk Talk on the radio this hour. This is Nova.

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1: Who'd have thunk it? Seriously, addictive music, it's Hey Hey My My. In front of that, some Goo Goo Dolls from the City of Angels. A Nicolas Cage movie where he was an angel. And I think Meg Ryan. Whatever happened to Meg Ryan? She's kind of disappeared. She was America's sweetheart at one stage. Come back with AC/DC all the way up to 11. Next.
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0: Hollis, the late Mark Hollis, Talk Talk, one of the great 80s bands. It's Seriously Addictive Music on Nova for this Monday night in Dublin Town. It's My Life. What's on the big screen? Here's Clint to tell us more.
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2: 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The emotional bond between the two carries the entire story as they battle the hostile elements. 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You'll know them when you see them. Still, it's a thrilling adventure with a whole lot of heart. Dog lovers pack the tissues. Heart of the Beast gets 3.5 woofs from me. Clint Treberg, your man at the movies. Thanks to Manhattan Popcorn. 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

0: Kasabian on Nova Nights, seriously addictive music for a Monday. It's You're in Love with a Psycho. In front of that, Coo-Coo-Ka-Choo, Mrs. Robinson. Reworked Simon and Garfunkel tune from the Lemonheads, which of course featured in The Graduate, Simon and Garfunkel's version, way back in the 60s. Come back, Snow Patrol in Two Shakes.
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It's Huey Morgan, Fun Loving Crims, Scooby Snacks. Tarantino had the handout for that. He said, thank you very much. You used some of my movie. I'll take the royalties, which is what he did. In front of that, some Stevie Nicks, Rooms on Fire, and Bob Marley and the Wailers. The 11 o'clock news on the way. 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
13: A very good night from the newsroom. I'm Lindsay Dolan. Talks aimed at resolving the Drumcree standoff have so far failed to produce a breakthrough. Northern Ireland Secretary Chris Bryant has been meeting residents and other parties, while the Orange Order maintains it should be allowed to complete its parade. Sinn Féin says the march is steeped in a history of murder, violence and supremacy, and the views of residents must be taken into account. DUP leader Gavin Robinson said he'll refer any politicians who've attended the protests to the Standards Commissioners.
14: Sure, all of you should have a fundamental public interest in senior elected representatives in this province being prosecuted for their unwillingness, their inability, their intransigence and their intolerance and bigotry that led them to break the law yesterday.
13: Gardaí are warning people of the dangers of buying fuel from people selling below cost price. It comes amid the recent theft of fuel from at least 5 trucks in North Cork. Sergeant Michael O'Connell from Anglesey Street Garda Station has this warning for anyone who sees someone selling fuel at a price that's too good to be true.
15: There's always someone out there looking for an angle, and if they can get fuel and sell it at a below cost price, they're always going to have individuals that are going to be under pressure maybe to buy it from them. So again, in that circumstance, I'd ask people that if they are approached and getting fuel at a cost that's lower than the going at the pump, then maybe to report to us.
13: Yellow wind and rain warnings will come into effect across parts of the west and south tomorrow afternoon. Very strong and gusty southeasterly winds are forecast for 8 counties, while heavy rain is expected in Cork, Kerry and Waterford. Met Éireann is warning of difficult travel, localised flooding and some fallen trees and branches. And the actor Stephen Graham said he almost quit acting after This Is England because he couldn't get any work. He's told the Sunday Times he was going to pack it in and become a youth worker. The actor said he's fortunate to be busy in the industry these past few years, but he insists he's never been obsessed with his career. And that's your news for now.
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17: Mainly dry tonight with clear spells with lows temperatures of 9 to 14 degrees. Tomorrow will start windy with southeasterly winds increasing, fresh to strong and gusty. It'll also become cloudy with some patchy rain and drizzle in the morning with highs of 20 degrees. Now you're up to date on the home of the Nova Noise with over €42,000 up for grabs on Radio Nova.
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Seriously Addictive Music from Tracy Chapman. Give me one reason. I'll give you a bunch of reasons. Elton John, U2, Radiohead, Beach Boys, Blondie. Yeah, Seriously Addictive Music coming up this hour on this station. No.

0: Here's the addictive music from Nova. U2, Vertigo, the new album out real soon. First new music in years, and they were in, well, that was a great clip. Do you see when they were on Bewley's rooftop? I know they were in Mount Temple and all that stuff, but Bewley's was brilliant. Grafton Street kind of sealed off, and it looked great. The city looked great too. In front of that, Elton John's Tiny Dancer. This is Nova, back with Radiohead. After these.
1: Is Misha Treco, Brain on our Radio Nova, Augustus Yanam doing Sula Kaha Vanish, at this week in music history. Shocked More of Yen, the U2 in Egypt Shocked O'Ni, Squealader 3, on K Tafida Rinyadar, via EP, the 3 hour on Marin's fastest selling 12 inch record in Erin. Hein Bob Marley, a gig Dernak on Shocked and Shot in Egypt Octo, he collapsed during the set, August Kailuay playing their gun.
2: What he meant to Jamaican people and inspiration.
1: 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August Air Dara, Brett Osana, To The Boss. A Rugnu and Shocked and Shaw, and Nijig Dohada Ni.
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0: 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Come visit the best windows and doors extensive showroom in Sort. 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From the same neck of the woods as Killers from Vegas, they are. Imagine Dragons and Believer in front of that. Beach Boys sending out good vibrations on this Monday night. Come back, go for a swim with REM next.
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0: This means nothing to me. So many memes with that song title worked into it. It's so clever. It's seriously addictive music from Ultravox. It's Vienna, some Green Day and some Blondie in our sweep. We've got the midnight news and sport next. We'll come back with your classic album. Oh, yeah.
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7: At midnight, good evening, I'm Tina Gates. The community in Banagher is in shock tonight following the deaths of a father and daughter in a workplace incident in County Offaly. The man, who was in his 50s and his daughter in her 20s, were originally from Romania but had lived and worked locally for many years. They were pronounced dead at the scene shortly before midday today. The Health and Safety Authority is investigating. Talks aimed at resolving the Drumcree standoff have so far failed to produce a breakthrough. Northern Ireland Secretary Chris Bryant has been meeting residents and other parties while the Orange Order maintains it should be allowed to complete its parade. Sinn Féin says the march is steeped in a history of murder, violence and supremacy, and the views of residents must be taken into account. DUP leader Gavin Robinson says he'll report any politicians who've attended the protest.
8: I'm sure all of you should have a fundamental public interest in senior elected representatives in this province being prosecuted for their unwillingness, their inability, their intransigence and their intolerance and bigotry that led them to break the law yesterday.
7: Donald Trump says he's surprised five men arrested over a suspected terror plot in the UK have been released on bail. The men were detained after explosives were found in vans close to an RAF airbase used by the US military. President Trump says he wouldn't have let them go.
9: I'm surprised that they released them. I wouldn't have done that. Look, they've been very good. They worked with us very closely. We know everything about them. We would not have released them.
7: A major cultural landmark in Kyiv has been set ablaze in the latest wave of deadly Russian attacks on Ukraine. A daytime drone strike in the capital hit the National Academy of Sciences. At least seven people have been killed in strikes across the country. Families and patient advocates say they're disappointed a statutory commission of investigation's been recommended instead of a public inquiry into controversies at Children's Health Ireland. A government-backed scoping report says the commission should work mainly in private because the issues involve children's medical treatments. Amanda Coughlin of the Spina Bifida and Hydrocephalus Paediatric Advocacy Group says families don't accept that.
10: Our organisation is in existence over 10 years, and the fact that we've been highlighting the issues within Children's Health Ireland for long 10 years plus at this stage, I don't find that that's an acceptable reason. If you look at the Stardust case, another reminder, that was a narrowed scoped tribunal of inquiry that had to circle back decades later, costing more money. If we get this right from the beginning, in the long run, it will cost less.
7: A full-time worker now needs to earn €16 an hour to meet what researchers consider a minimum acceptable standard of living. The Living Wage Technical Group has increased the rate by 60 cent, with housing and energy costs continuing to rise. Spokesperson Robert Thornton says the new auto-enrollment pension scheme affects their calculation.
11: We're phasing in the effect of auto-enrollment over the next while, and that's why this year's rate is limited to €16 per hour, and that's based on the average increase there's been in hourly earnings across the private sector over the last year, which has been 3.9%, and so the adjustment to the living wage is in line with that average increase in hourly earnings in the private sector.
7: Pope Leo says warnings about the dangers of artificial intelligence are not fake news. Speaking to reporters on his flight home to Rome from France, he said he's not in panic mode, but governments can't simply ignore concerns raised by AI experts. His comments come after Donald Trump dismissed fears about the technology as a hoax, and as several AI giants, including Anthropic, called for a slowdown in development to give safety measures time to catch up. And it's getting wet and windy in the west and south tomorrow. Yellow wind and rain warnings will come into effect tomorrow afternoon, with very strong and gusty southeasterly winds in eight counties and heavy rain for Cork, Kerry and Waterford. And that's your latest news update at 4 minutes past midnight.
12: And in sport, former Irish international Damien Delaney has criticised UEFA for allowing the Ireland-Israel game to go ahead. Ireland won the fixture 3-0 in Hungary, despite calls for the game to be boycotted. He believes that since UEFA did not outline potential sanctions for not playing the game, the FAI were left in a difficult position.
13: It's an absolute dereliction of duty, you know, that the FAI had behaved correctly, wrote the letter, said they didn't want to play the games, that they didn't feel like that it was the right thing to do, and also the fact that they didn't get any inclination of what the actual sanctions would be. They leave themselves open to, well, just to have the book thrown at them, because theoretically they could have done that. There was no indication they were going to do that, but they didn't get any indication of anything, so they erred on the side of caution. And like I said, the FAI have a duty of care to Irish football, and that's what they acted on.
12: The FAI is also reviewing video evidence before deciding whether to make a complaint to UEFA over an alleged racist incident during last night's game. Midfielder Jason Malumbi urged match officials to listen to chants directed at Adam Ida by Israeli fans. UEFA did not open an investigation yesterday, as the word racism was not used in the initial complaint. Premier League officials are refusing to comment after reports Manchester City have been found guilty of breaching financial rules. The claims have yet to be confirmed, and it's still unclear what sanctions the club could face. City continue to deny wrongdoing. In rugby, Harry Byrne and Max Deegan have been ruled out of Leinster's next URC game. Both players suffered concussions during Leinster's opening round defeat against the Lions in South Africa. Leinster's next URC fixture is against the Sharks away this Saturday. And finally, Golf Saudi has announced a major new investment in women's golf through a multi-year commitment to a new £3 million tournament in London. The championship will be co-sanctioned by the LPGA and Ladies European Tour and will boast one of the biggest prize funds in the game. The backing comes despite Saudi Arabia's public investment fund ending its financial support of LIV Golf. That's your news and sport. I'm Eve Conway. It's 6 minutes past the hour.
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3: one hell of a quote. Mainly dry tonight with clear spells, with low temperatures of 9 to 14 degrees. Tomorrow will start windy with southeasterly winds increasing, fresh to strong and gusty. It'll also become cloudy with some patchy rain and drizzle in the morning with highs of 20 degrees. Now you're up to date on the home of the Nova Noise with over €42,000 up for grabs on Radio Nova.
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14: As Irish Music Month winds down the end of September, we're going tonight with the third studio album by Bellex One, released in October 2005, 21 years ago. It's called Flock. A bunch of hit singles as well, Flame, Rocky Took a Lover and Bigger Than Me. Basically, the critics kind of went wild for Bellex One, who are still going and still making great, great music. Let's go all the way back to October 2005, recorded here in Dublin Westland Studios. It is Flock from Bellex One, your classic album at midnight on Nova.

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0: Galax One, lampposts. Someday you're the dog, other days you're the lamppost. And that was something like that. That will do it for me. Back later on tonight at 7 o'clock. We'll have another classic album into the wee small hours, which is where we head now on Nova with seriously addictive music through the night.
1: 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We're back tomorrow night with another iconic album in full.
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